The ones who prefer the worldly life over the hereafter and avert people from the way of Allah, seeking to make it seem deviant, those are in extreme error.

And we did not send any messenger except speaking in the language of his people to state clearly for them. And Allah sends astray thereby whom he wills and guides whom he wills. And he is the exalted in might, the wise.

And we certainly sent Moses with our signs, saying, Bring out your people from darknesses into the light and remind them of the days of Allah. Indeed, in that are signs for everyone patient and grateful.

And recall, O children of Israel, when Moses said to his people, Remember the favor of Allah upon you when he saved you from the people of Pharaoh, who were afflicting you with the worst torment, and were slaughtering your newborn sons and keeping your females alive. And in that was a great trial from your Lord.

And remember when your Lord proclaimed, "If you are grateful, I will surely increase you in favor. But if you deny, indeed my punishment is severe."

And Moses said, if you should disbelieve, you and whoever is on the earth entirely, indeed, Allah is free of need and praiseworthy.

Has there not reached you the news of those before you, the people of Noah, and Ad, and Thamud, and those after them? No one knows them but Allah. Their messengers brought them clear proofs, but they returned their hands to their mouths and said, "Indeed, we disbelieve in that with which you have been sent, and indeed we are about that to which you invite us in disquieting doubt."

Their messenger said, "Can there be doubt about Allah, creator of the heavens and earth? He invites you that he may forgive you of your sins, and he delays you your death for a specified term." They said, "You are not but men like us who wish to avert us from what our fathers were worshipping. So bring us a clear authority."

Their messenger said to them, "We are only men like you, but Allah confers favor upon whom He wills of His servants. It has never been for us to bring you evidence except by permission of Allah. And upon Allah, let the believers rely."

And why should we not rely upon Allah while He has guided us to our good ways? And we will surely be patient against whatever harm you should cause us. And upon Allah, let those who would rely indeed rely.

0: And those who disbelieved said to their messengers, "We will surely drive you out of our land, or you must return to our religion." So their Lord inspired to them, "We will surely destroy the wrongdoers."
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0: And we will surely cause you to dwell in the land after them. That is for he who fears my position and fears my threat.
1: وَاسْتَفْتَحُوا وَخَابَ كُلُّ جَبَّارٍ عَنِيدٍ.
0: And they requested victory from Allah, and disappointed, therefore, was every obstinate tyrant.

He will gulp it, but will be hardly able to swallow it. And death will come to him from everywhere, but he is not to die. And before him is a massive punishment.

0: The example of those who disbelieve in their Lord is that their deeds are like ashes which the wind blows forcefully on a stormy day. They are unable to keep from what they earned a single thing. That is what is extreme error.
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0: Have you not seen that Allah created the heavens and the earth in truth? If He wills, He can do away with you and produce a new creation.
1: وَمَا ذَٰلِكَ عَلَى اللَّهِ بِعَزِيزٍ.
0: And that is not difficult for Allah.
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1: Bismillahir Rahmanir Rahim.
0: In the name of Allah, the entirely merciful, the especially merciful.
1: Sad. وَالْقُرْآنِ ذِي الذِّكْرِ.
0: Sad, by the Quran containing reminder.
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0: But those who disbelieve are in pride and dissension.

And they wondered that there has come to them a warner from among themselves. And the disbelievers say, this is a magician and a liar.

And the eminent among them went forth, saying, Continue, and be patient over the defense of your gods. Indeed, this is a thing intended.

Has the message been revealed to him out of all of us? Rather, they are in doubt about my message. Rather, they have not yet tasted my punishment.

0: Or is theirs the dominion of the heavens and the earth and what is between them? Then let them ascend through any ways of access.
1: جُنْدٌ مَا هُنَالِكَ مَهْزُومٌ مِنَ الْأَحْزَابِ.
0: They are but soldiers who will be defeated there among the companies of disbelievers.

0: And the tribe of Thamud, and the people of Lot, and the companions of the thicket, those are the companies.
1: إن كل إلا كذب الرسل فحق عقاب.
0: Each of them denied the messengers, so my penalty was justified.

Be patient over what they say, and remember our servant David, the possessor of strength. Indeed, he was one who repeatedly turned back to Allah.

0: Indeed, we subjected the mountains to praise with him, exalting Allah in the late afternoon and after sunrise.
1: وَالطَّيْرَ مَحْشُورَةً كُلٌّ لَهُ أَوَّابٌ.
0: And the birds were assembled, all with him repeating praises.
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0: And we strengthened his kingdom and gave him wisdom and discernment in speech.
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0: And has there come to you the news of the adversaries when they climbed over the wall of his prayer chamber?

When they entered upon David and he was alarmed by them, they said, "Fear not, we are two adversaries, one of whom has wronged the other. So judge between us with truth, and do not exceed it, and guide us to the sound path."

Indeed, this, my brother, has 99 ewes, and I have one ewe. So he said, entrust her to me, and he overpowered me in speech.

David said, "He has certainly wronged you in demanding your ewe in addition to his ewes. And indeed, many associates oppress one another, except for those who believe and do righteous deeds, and few are they." And David became certain that we had tried him, and he asked forgiveness of his Lord, and fell down bowing in prostration, and turned in repentance to Allah.

We said, O David, indeed we have made you a successor upon the earth, so judge between the people in truth and do not follow your own desire, as it will lead you astray from the way of Allah. Indeed, those who go astray from the way of Allah will have a severe punishment for having forgotten the day of account.

And we did not create the heaven and the earth and that between them aimlessly. That is the assumption of those who disbelieve. So woe to those who disbelieve from the fire.

You only worship, besides Allah, idols, and you produce a falsehood. Indeed, those you worship besides Allah do not possess for you the power of provision. So seek from Allah provision, and worship Him, and be grateful to Him. To Him you will be returned.

And if you people deny the message, already nations before you have denied. And there is not upon the messenger except the duty of clear notification.

0: Have they not considered how Allah begins creation and then repeats it? Indeed, that for Allah is easy.
1: قُلْ سِيرُوا فِي الْأَرْضِ فَانْظُرُوا كَيْفَ بَدَأَ

Say, O Muhammad, travel through the land and observe how he began creation. Then Allah will produce the final creation. Indeed, Allah, over all things, is competent.

And the ones who disbelieve in the signs of Allah and the meeting with Him, those have despaired of My mercy, and they will have a painful punishment.

And the answer of Abraham's people was not but that they said, "Kill him or burn him." But Allah saved him from the fire. Indeed, in that are signs for people who believe.

And Abraham said, You have only taken, other than Allah, idols as a bond of affection among you in worldly life. Then on the day of resurrection you will deny one another and curse one another, and your refuge will be the fire, and you will not have any helpers.

And Lot believed him. Abraham said, "Indeed, I will emigrate to the service of my Lord. Indeed, he is the exalted in might, the wise."

And we gave to him Isaac and Jacob, and placed in his descendants prophethood and scripture. And we gave him his reward in this world, and indeed, he is in the hereafter among the righteous.

0: And mentioned Lot when he said to his people, "Indeed, you commit such immorality as no one has preceded you with from among the worlds."
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2: In Dubai.
3: Bismillahir Rahmanir Rahim.
0: In the name of Allah, the entirely merciful, the especially merciful.
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0: By those angels lined up in rows.
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0: And those who drive the clouds.
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0: And those who recite the message.
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0: Then inquire of them, O Muhammad, are they a stronger or more difficult creation, or those others we have created? Indeed, we created men from sticky clay. But you wonder while they mock.
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0: The angels will be ordered. Gather those who committed wrong, their kinds, and what they used to worship.

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0: And stop them. Indeed, they are to be questioned.
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0: 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Why do you not help each other?"
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0: On thrones facing one another.
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0: There will be circulated among them a cup of wine from a flowing spring.
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1: وعندهم قاصرات الطرف عين.
0: And with them will be women limiting their glances, with large, beautiful eyes.
1: كأنهن بيض مكنون.
0: As if they were delicate eggs, well protected.

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1: يقول أئنك لمن المصدقين.
0: Who would say, "Are you indeed of those who believe?"

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1: قال هل أنتم مطلعون.
0: He will say, would you care to look?
1: فاطلع فرآه في سواء الجحيم.
0: And he will look and see him in the midst of the hellfire.
1: قال تالله إن كدت لتردين.
0: He will say, by Allah, you almost ruined me.
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0: If not for the favor of my Lord, I would have been of those brought into hell.
1: أفما نحن بميتين.
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0: Except for our first death, and we will not be punished.
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0: For the like of this, let the workers on earth work.
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2: This is a mention of the mercy of your Lord to his servant Zechariah.
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2: When he called to his Lord a private supplication.

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0: 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So give me from yourself an heir.
1: يرثني ويرث من آل يعقوب وجعله رب رضيا.
0: Who will inherit me and inherit from the family of Jacob, and make him, my Lord, pleasing to you.

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We have not assigned to any before this name.

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1: An angel said, "Thus it will be." Your Lord says, "It is easy for me, for I created you before, while you were nothing."

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He said, "Your sign is that you will not speak to the people for 3 nights, being sound."

0: So he came out to his people from the prayer chamber and signaled to them to exalt Allah in the morning and afternoon.
1: Ya Yahya, خذ الكتاب بقوة وآتيناه الحكم صبيا.
0: Allah said, O John, take the scripture with determination. And we gave him judgment while yet a boy.
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0: 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And he was fearing of Allah.
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0: And peace be upon him the day he was born, and the day he dies, and the day he is raised alive.

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0: He said, thus it will be. Your Lord says, it is easy for me, and we will make him a sign to the people and a mercy from us, and it is a matter already decreed.
1: فحملته فانتبذت به مكانا قصيا.
0: So she conceived him and she withdrew with him to a remote place.

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0: Then she brought him to her people, carrying him. They said, O Mary, you have certainly done a thing unprecedented.
1: Yeah.

So she pointed to him. They said, how can we speak to one who is in the cradle, a child? Jesus said, indeed, I am the servant of Allah. He has given me the scripture and made me a prophet.

0: And he has made me blessed wherever I am, and has enjoined upon me prayer and zakah as long as I remain alive.
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0: And made me dutiful to my mother, and he has not made me a wretched tyrant.

It is not befitting for Allah to take a son. Exalted is He. When He decrees an affair, He only says to it, be, and it is.

Then the factions differed concerning Jesus from among them. So woe to those who disbelieved from a scene of a tremendous day.

And warn them, O Muhammad, of the day of regret when the matter will be concluded. And yet, they are in a state of heedlessness and they do not believe.

0: Indeed, it is we who will inherit the earth.
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5: بسم الله الرحمن الرحيم.
0: In the name of Allah, the entirely merciful, the especially merciful.

He to whom belongs the dominion of the heavens and the earth, and who has not taken a son, and has not had a partner in dominion, and has created each thing and determined it with precise determination.

They have taken besides him gods which create nothing, while they are created, and possess not for themselves any harm or benefit, and possess not power to cause death or life or resurrection.

And those who disbelieve say, this Quran is not except a falsehood he invented, and another people assisted him in it. But they have committed an injustice and a lie.

Say, O Muhammad, it has been revealed by He who knows every secret within the heavens and the earth. Indeed, He is ever forgiving and merciful.

And they say, what is this messenger that eats food and walks in the markets? Why was there not sent down to him an angel so he would be with him a warner?

0: Or why is not a treasure presented to him from heaven? Or does he not have a garden from which he eats? And the wrongdoers say, you follow not what a man affected by magic.
1: انظر كيف ضربوا لك الأمثال فضلوا فلا يستطيعون سبيلا.
0: Look how they strike for you comparisons, but they have strayed, so they cannot find a way.

0: Blessed is he who, if he willed, could have made for you something better than that. Gardens beneath which rivers flow, and could make for you palaces.
1: بَلْ كَذَّبُوا بِالسَّاعَةِ وَأَعْتَدْنَا لِمَنْ كَذَّبَ بِالسَّاعَةِ سَعِيرًا
0: But they have denied the hour, and we have prepared for those who deny the hour a blaze.

And mention the day he will gather them and that which they worship besides Allah, and will say, Did you mislead these, my servants, or did they themselves stray from the way?

0: They will say, "Exalted are you. It was not for us to take besides you any allies, but you provided comforts for them and their fathers until they forgot the message and became a people ruined."
1: فَقَدْ كَذَّبُوكُمْ بِمَا تَقُولُونَ فَمَا تَسْتَطِيعُونَ

So they will deny you, disbelievers, in what you say, and you cannot avert punishment or find help. And whoever commits injustice among you, we will make him taste a great punishment.

And we did not send before you, O Muhammad, any of the messengers except that they ate food and walked in the markets. And we have made some of you people as trial for others. Will you have patience? And ever is your Lord seeing.

And those who do not expect the meeting with us say, why were not angels sent down to us? Or why do we not see our Lord? They have certainly become arrogant within themselves and become insolent with great insolence.

The day they see the angels, no good tidings will there be that day for the criminals. And the angels will say, prevented and inaccessible.

0: And the day the wrongdoer will bite on his hands in regret, he will say, Oh, I wish I had taken with the messenger away.
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0: 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And ever is Satan to man a deserter.
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0: And the messenger has said, O my Lord, indeed my people have taken this Quran as a thing abandoned.

0: And thus have we made for every prophet an enemy from among the criminals.
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All praise is due to Allah, to whom belongs whatever is in the heavens and whatever is in the earth, and to him belongs all praise in the hereafter, and he is the wise, the acquainted.

He knows what penetrates into the earth and what emerges from it, and what descends from the heaven and what ascends therein. And He is the Merciful, the Forgiving,

But those who disbelieve say, the hour will not come to us. Say, yes, by my Lord, it will surely come to you. Allah is the knower of the unseen. Not absent from him is an atom's weight within the heavens or within the earth, or what is smaller than that or greater, except that it is in a clear register.

And those who have been given knowledge, see that what is revealed to you from your Lord is the truth, and it guides to the path of the exalted in might, the praiseworthy.

But those who disbelieve say, shall we direct you to a man who will inform you that when you have disintegrated in complete disintegration, you will then be recreated in a new creation?

0: Has he invented about Allah a lie, or is there in him madness? Rather, they who do not believe in the hereafter will be in the punishment and are in extreme error.
1: أَفَلَمْ يَرَوْا إِلَى مَا بَيْنَ أَيْدِيهِمْ وَمَا خَلْفَهُمْ

Then do they not look at what is before them and what is behind them of the heaven and earth? If we should will, we could cause the earth to swallow them, or could let fall upon them fragments from the sky. Indeed, in that is a sign for every servant turning back to Allah.

And we certainly gave David from us bounty. We said, O mountains, repeat our praises with him, and the birds as well. And we made pliable for him iron.

0: commanding him, "Make full coats of mail and calculate precisely the links, and work all of you righteousness. Indeed, I, of what you do, am seeing."
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And to Solomon we subjected the wind. Its morning journey was that of a month, and its afternoon journey was that of a month. And we made flow for him a spring of liquid copper. And among the jinn were those who worked for him by the

Willed of elevated chambers, statues, bowls like reservoirs, and stationary kettles. We said, Work, O family of David, in gratitude, and few of my servants are grateful.

And when we decreed for Solomon death, nothing indicated to the jinn his death except a creature of the earth eating his staff. But when he fell, it became clear to the jinn that if they had known the unseen, they would not have remained in humiliating punishment.

There was for the tribe of Sabah in their dwelling place a sign, two fields of gardens on the right and on the left. They were told, eat from the provisions of your Lord and be grateful to Him. A good land have you, and a forgiving Lord.

0: اثنتين ذواتي أكل خمط وأثل وشيء من سدر قليل.
1: But they turned away refusing. So we sent upon them the flood of the dam, and we replaced their two fields of gardens with gardens of bitter fruit, tamarisks, and something of sparse lote trees.

And we placed between them and the cities which we had blessed many visible cities. And we determined between them the distances of journey, saying, travel between them by night or by day in safety.

But insolently they said, Our Lord, lengthen the distance between our journeys, and wronged themselves. So we made them narrations, and dispersed them in total dispersion. Indeed, in that are signs for everyone, patient and grateful.

Say, O Muhammad, invoke those you claim as deities besides Allah. They do not possess an atom's weight of ability in the heavens or on the earth, and they do not have therein any partnership with him, nor is there for him from among them any assistant.

0: And intercession does not benefit with him except for one whom he permits. And those wait until, when terror is removed from their hearts, they will say to one another, what has your Lord said?
1: Malamal travel aur bachat karane mein bemisal travel.
2: You mean subtle travel?
1: Yes, desh videsh mein dur dur tak mashhoor.
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Mim Ra. These are the verses of the book, and what has been revealed to you from your Lord is the truth, but most of the people do not believe.

It is Allah who erected the heavens without pillars that you can see. Then He established Himself above the throne and made subject the sun and the moon, each running its course for a specified term. He arranges each matter. He details the signs that you may, of the meeting with your Lord, be certain.

And it is He who spread the earth and placed therein firmly set mountains and rivers, and from all of the fruits He made therein two mates. He causes the night to cover the day. Indeed, in that are signs for a people who give thought.

And within the land are neighboring plots and gardens of grapevines and crops and palm trees, growing several from a root or otherwise, watered with one water. But we make some of them exceed others in quality of fruit. Indeed, in that are signs for a people who reason.

And if you are astonished, O Muhammad, then astonishing is their saying, when we are dust, will we indeed be brought into a new creation? Those are the ones who have disbelieved in their Lord, and those will have shackles upon their necks, and those are the companions of the fire. They will abide therein eternally.

They impatiently urge you to bring about evil before good, while there has already occurred before them similar punishments to what they demand. And indeed, your Lord is full of forgiveness for the people, despite their wrongdoing. And indeed, your Lord is severe in penalty.

And those who disbelieved say, why has a sign not been sent down to him from his Lord? You are only a warner, and for every people is a guide.

0: Allah knows what every female carries, and what the wombs lose prematurely or exceed, and everything with Him is by due measure.
1: عالم الغيب والشهادة الكبير المتعال.
0: He is knower of the unseen and the witnessed, the grand, the exalted.

It is the same to him concerning you, whether one conceals his speech or one publicizes it, and whether one is hidden by night or conspicuous among others by day.

For each one are successive angels before and behind him who protect him by the decree of Allah. Indeed, Allah will not change the condition of a people until they change what is in themselves. And when Allah intends for a people ill, there is no repelling it, and there is not for them besides him any patron.

0: And the thunder exalts Allah with praise of Him, and the angels as well from fear of Him, and He sends thunderbolts and strikes therewith whom He wills while they dispute about Allah, and He is severe in assault.
1: له دعوة الحق والله

0: Al-Quran.
1: To him alone is the supplication of truth, and those they call upon besides him do not respond to them with a thing, except as one who stretches his hands toward water from afar, calling it to reach his mouth, but it will not reach it thus. And the supplication of the disbelievers is not but in error.

And to Allah prostrates whoever is within the heavens and the earth, willingly or by compulsion, and their shadows as well in the mornings and the afternoons.

Say, who is Lord of the heavens and earth? Say, Allah. Say, have you then taken besides him allies, not possessing even for themselves any benefit or any harm? Say, is the blind equivalent to the seeing, or is darkness equivalent to light? Or have they attributed to Allah partners who created like his creation, so that the creation of each seemed similar to them? Say, Allah is the creator of all things, and he is the one, the prevailing.

0: He sends down from the sky rain, and valleys flow according to their capacity, and the torrent carries a rising foam. And from that ore which they heat in the fire, desiring adornments and utensils, is a foam like it. Thus Allah presents the example of truth and falsehood.
1: بسم الله الرحمن الرحيم.
0: In the name of Allah, the entirely merciful, the especially merciful.
1: Yes.

They ask you, O Muhammad, about the bounties of war. Say, the decision concerning bounties is for Allah and the Messenger. So fear Allah and amend that which is between you, and obey Allah and His Messenger if you should be believers.

The believers are only those who, when Allah is mentioned, their hearts become fearful, and when His verses are recited to them, it increases them in faith, and upon their Lord they rely.

Those are the believers, truly, truly. For them are degrees of high position with their Lord, and forgiveness and noble provision.

It is just as when your Lord brought you out of your home for the battle of Badr in truth, while indeed a party among the believers were unwilling.

0: Remember, O believers, when Allah promised you one of the two groups, that it would be yours, and you wish that the unarmed one would be yours. But Allah intended to establish the truth by His words and to eliminate the disbelievers.
1: لِيُحِقَّ الْحَقَّ وَيُبْطِلَ الْبَاطِلَ وَلَوْ كَرِهَ الْمُجْرِمُونَ.
0: That He should establish the truth and abolish falsehood, even if the criminals disliked it.
1: إِذْ

Remember when you asked help of your Lord, and He answered you, "Indeed, I will reinforce you with 1,000 from the angels, following one another."

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And victory is naught but from Allah. Indeed, Allah is exalted in might and wise.

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I will cast terror into the hearts of those who disbelieved, so strike them upon the necks and strike from them every fingertip."

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1: Tariq Halal ne is azan ko sponsor karke sadqae jariya kamaya hai. 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
6: بسم الله الرحمن الرحيم.
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As guidance and good tidings for the believers.

0: Those are the ones for whom there will be the worst of punishment, and in the hereafter they are the greatest losers.
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0: And indeed, O Muhammad, you receive the Quran from one wise and knowing.

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I will bring you from there information, or will bring you a burning torch that you may warm yourselves."

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Allah said, "O Moses, fear not. Indeed, in my presence, the messengers do not fear."

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It will come out white without disease. These are among the 9 signs you will take to Pharaoh and his people. Indeed, they have been a people defiantly disobedient.

And they rejected them, while their inner selves were convinced thereof, out of injustice and haughtiness. So see how was the end of the corruptors.

0: And we had certainly given to David and Solomon knowledge. And they said, Praise is due to Allah, who has favored us over many of his believing servants.
1: Well, what?

0: لَهُ الْفَضْلُ الْمُبِينُ.
1: And Solomon inherited David. He said, O people, we have been taught the language of birds, and we have been given from all things. Indeed, this is evident bounty.

until when they came upon the valley of the ants, an ant said, O ants, enter your dwellings, that you not be crushed by Solomon and his soldiers while they perceive not.

0: So Solomon smiled, amused at her speech, and said, "My Lord, enable me to be grateful for your favor which you have bestowed upon me and upon my parents, and to do righteousness of which you approve. And admit me by your mercy into the ranks of your righteous servants."
1: وتفقد الطير فقال ما لي لا أرى الهدهد أم كان من الغائبين.
0: And he took attendance of the birds and said, "Why do I not see the hoopoe? Or is he among the absent?"

But the hoopoe stayed not long and said, I have encompassed in knowledge that which you have not encompassed, and I have come to you from Sheba with certain news.

0: I found her and her people prostrating to the sun instead of Allah, and Satan has made their deeds pleasing to them and averted them from his way, so they are not guided.
1: أَلَّا يَسْجُدُوا لِلَّهِ الَّذِي يُخْرِجُ الْخَبَأَ فِي السَّمَاوَاتِ وَالْأَرْضِ وَيَعْلَمُ مَا تُخْفُونَ وَمَا تُعْلِنُونَ.
0: And so they do not prostrate to Allah, who brings forth what is hidden within the heavens and the earth, and knows what you conceal and what you declare.

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0: They said, "We are men of strength and of great military might, but the command is yours, so see what you will command."
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But what Allah has given me is better than what He has given you. Rather, it is you who rejoice in your gift.

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0: A powerful one from among the jinn.
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0: Alif, Lam, Ra. These are the verses of the book and a clear Quran.
1: ربما يود الذين كفروا لو كانوا مسلمين.
0: Perhaps those who disbelieve will wish that they had been Muslims.
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0: Let them eat and enjoy themselves and be diverted by false hope, for they are going to know.

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1: ما تسبق من أمة أجلها وما يستأخرون.
0: No nation will precede its term, nor will they remain thereafter.

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1: ولو

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0: And we have made for you therein means of living, and for those for whom you are not providers.

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0: 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Allah said, Then get out of it, for indeed you are expelled. And indeed, upon you is the curse until the day of recompense. He said, My Lord, then reprieve me until the day they are resurrected. Allah said, So indeed, you are of those reprieved. Until the day of the time well known.

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0: Having been told, enter it in peace, safe and secure.

0: O Muhammad, inform my servants that it is I who am the forgiving, the merciful. And that it is my punishment which is the painful punishment.
1: وَنَبِّئْهُمْ عَنْ ضَيْفِ إِبْرَاهِيمِ.
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1: Bismillahir Rahmanir Rahim.
0: In the name of Allah, the entirely merciful, the especially merciful.
1: Alhamdulillah.

All praise is due to Allah, creator of the heavens and the earth, who made the angels messengers having wings, two or three or four. He increases in creation what He wills. Indeed, Allah is over all things competent.

Whatever Allah grants to people of mercy, none can withhold it. And whatever He withholds, none can release it thereafter. And He is the exalted in might, the wise.

O mankind, remember the favor of Allah upon you. Is there any creator other than Allah who provides for you from the heaven and earth? There is no deity except Him, so how are you deluded?

And if they deny you, O Muhammad, already were messengers denied before you, and to Allah are returned all matters.

O mankind, indeed the promise of Allah is truth. So let not the worldly life delude you, and be not deceived about Allah by the deceiver.

0: Then is one to whom the evil of his deed has been made attractive, so he considers it good, like one rightly guided? For indeed, Allah sends astray whom he wills and guides whom he wills. So do not let yourself perish over them in regret. Indeed, Allah is knowing of what they do.
1: وَاللَّهُ الَّذِي أَرْسَلَ الرِّيَاحَ

And it is Allah who sends the winds, and they stir the clouds, and we drive them to a dead land and give life thereby to the earth after its lifelessness. Thus is the resurrection.

Whoever desires honor through power, then to Allah belongs all honor. To Him ascends good speech, and righteous work raises it. But they who plot evil deeds will have a severe punishment, and the plotting of those, it will perish.

And Allah created you from dust, then from a sperm drop, then He made you mates. And no female conceives, nor does she give birth except with His knowledge. And no aged person is granted additional life, nor is his lifespan lessened, but that it is in a register. Indeed, that for Allah is easy.

And not alike are the two bodies of water. One is fresh and sweet, palatable for drinking, and one is salty and bitter. And from each you eat tender meat and extract ornaments which you wear, and you see the ships plowing through them, that you might seek of his bounty, and perhaps you will be grateful.

He causes the night to enter the day, and he causes the day to enter the night, and has subjected the sun and the moon, each running its course for a specified term. That is Allah, your Lord. To him belongs sovereignty. And those whom you invoke other than him do not possess as much as the membrane of a date seed.

If you invoke them, they do not hear your supplication. And if they heard, they would not respond to you. And on the day of resurrection, they will deny your association. And none can inform you like one acquainted with all matters.

0: And, O mankind, you are those in need of Allah, while Allah is the free of need, the praiseworthy. If He wills, He can do away with you and bring forth a new creation.
1: وَمَا ذَلِكَ عَلَى اللَّهِ بِعَزِيزٍ
0: And that is for Allah not difficult.

0: And no bearer of burdens will bear the burden of another. And if a heavily laden soul calls another to carry some of its load, nothing of it will be carried, even if he should be a close relative. You can only warn those who fear their Lord unseen and have established prayer. And whoever purifies himself, only purifies himself for the benefit of his soul. And to Allah is the final destination.
1: وَمَا يَسْتَوِي الْأَعْمَى وَالْبَصِيرُ
0: Not equal are the blind and the seeing.
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0: Nor are the darknesses and the light.
1: وَلَا الظِّلُّ وَلَا الْحَرُورُ
0: Nor are the shade and the heat.

0: And not equal are the living and the dead. Indeed, Allah causes to hear whom He wills, but you cannot make hear those in the graves.
1: إن أنت إلا نذير.
0: You, O Muhammad, are not but a warner.

Indeed, we have sent you with the truth as a bringer of good tidings and a warner. And there was no nation, but that there had passed within it a warner.

0: Indeed, Pharaoh exalted himself in the land and made its people into factions, oppressing a sector among them, slaughtering their newborn sons and keeping their females alive. Indeed, he was of the corruptors.
1: ونريد أن نمن على الذين استضعفوا في

and establish them in the land, and show Pharaoh and his minister Haman and their soldiers through them that which they had feared.

And we inspired to the mother of Moses, suckle him. But when you fear for him, cast him into the river, and do not fear and do not grieve. Indeed, we will return him to you, and will make him one of the messengers.

And the family of Pharaoh picked him up out of the river, so that he would become to them an enemy and a cause of grief. Indeed, Pharaoh and Haman and their soldiers were deliberate sinners.

And the wife of Pharaoh said, He will be a comfort of the eye for me and for you. Do not kill him. Perhaps he may benefit us, or we may adopt him as a son. And they perceived not.

And the heart of Moses' mother became empty of all else. She was about to disclose the matter concerning him had we not bound fast her heart that she would be of the believers.

And we had prevented from him all wet nurses before. So she said, "Shall I direct you to a household that will be responsible for him for you, while they are to him for his upbringing sincere?"

So we restored him to his mother, that she might be content and not grieve, and that she would know that the promise of Allah is true. But most of the people do not know.

And when he attained his full strength and was mentally mature, we bestowed upon him judgment and knowledge. And thus do we reward the doers of good.

0: By the wise Quran,
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0: Indeed you, O Muhammad, are from among the messengers.
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0: On a straight path.
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0: This is a revelation of the Exalted in Might, the Merciful.

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0: Already the word has come into effect upon most of them, so they do not believe.

0: أبشره بمغفرة وأجر كريم.
1: You can only warn one who follows the message and fears the most merciful unseen. So give him good tidings of forgiveness and noble reward.

Indeed, it is we who bring the dead to life and record what they have put forth and what they left behind, and all things we have enumerated in a clear register.

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So we strengthened them with a third, and they said, indeed, we are messengers to you.

0: They said, "Our Lord knows that we are messengers to you."
1: وَمَا عَلَيْنَا إِلَّا الْبَلَاغُ الْمُبِينُ
0: And we are not responsible except for clear notification.
1: قَالُوا

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0: Indeed, I have believed in your Lord, so listen to me.
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0: It was said, enter paradise. He said, I wish my people could know.
1: بما غفر لي ربي وجعلني من المكرمين.
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0: And we did not send down upon his people after him any soldiers from the heaven, nor would we have done so.
1: إن كانت إلا صيحة واحدة فإذا هم خامدون.
0: It was not but one shout, and immediately they were extinguished.
1: يا حسرة على

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0: that they may eat of his fruit, and their hands have not produced it, so will they not be grateful?
1: سبحان الذي خلق الأزواج

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0: And a sign for them is that we carried their forefathers in a laden ship.
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0: And we created for them from the likes of it that which they ride.

0: And if we should will, we could drown them. Then no one responding to a cry would there be for them, nor would they be saved.
1: إِلَّا رَحْمَةً مِنَّا وَمَتَاعًا إِلَىٰ حِينٍ
0: Except as a mercy from us and provision for a time.

And when it is said to them, spend from that which Allah has provided for you, those who disbelieve say to those who believe, should we feed one whom, if Allah had willed, he would have fed? You are not but in clear error.

They will say, "Oh, woe to us! Who has raised us up from our sleeping place?" The reply will be, "This is what the Most Merciful had promised, and the messengers told the truth."

0: For them therein is fruit, and for them is whatever they request or wish.
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0: And peace, a word from a merciful Lord.
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0: Then he will say, but stand apart today, you criminals.
1: أَلَمْ

Did I not enjoin upon you, O children of Adam, that you not worship Satan? For indeed, he is to you a clear enemy. And that you worship only me, this is a straight path.

0: And he had already led astray from among you much of creation. So did you not use reason?
1: هذه جهنم التي كنتم توعدون.
0: This is the hellfire which you were promised.
1: اصلوها اليوم بما كنتم تكفرون.
0: Enter to burn therein today for what you used to deny.

0: And we did not give Prophet Muhammad knowledge of poetry, nor is it befitting for him. It is not but a message and a clear Quran.
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0: 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So will they not be grateful?
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0: 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Then at once he is a clear adversary.
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0: And he presents for us an example and forgets his own creation. He says, who will give life to bones while they are disintegrated?
1: قُلْ

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1: These are verses of the wise book.
0: هدى ورحمة للمحسنين.
1: As guidance and mercy for the doers of good.

And of the people is he who buys the amusement of speech to mislead others from the way of Allah without knowledge, and who takes it in ridicule. Those will have a humiliating punishment.

0: فبشره بعذاب أليم.
1: And when our verses are recited to him, he turns away arrogantly as if he had not heard them, as if there was in his ears deafness. So give him tidings of the painful punishment.

He created the heavens without pillars that you see, and has cast into the earth firmly set mountains, lest it should shift with you, and dispersed therein from every creature. And we sent down rain from the sky, and made grow therein plants of every noble kind.

This is the creation of Allah. So show me what those other than Him have created. Rather, the wrongdoers are in clear error.

And we had certainly given Luqman wisdom and said, be grateful to Allah. And whoever is grateful for the benefit of himself. And whoever denies his favor, then indeed Allah is free of need and praiseworthy.

And mention, O Muhammad, when Luqman said to his son while he was instructing him, O my son, do not associate anything with Allah. Indeed, association with Him is great injustice.

And we have enjoined upon man care for his parents. His mother carried him, increasing her in weakness upon weakness, and his weaning is in 2 years. Be grateful to me and to your parents. To me is the final destination.

But if they endeavor to make you associate with me that of which you have no knowledge, do not obey them, but accompany them in this world with appropriate kindness, and follow the way of those who turn back to me in repentance. Then to me will be your return, and I will inform you about what you used to do.

And Luqman said, O my son, indeed, if a wrong should be the weight of a mustard seed, and should be within a rock or anywhere in the heavens or in the earth, Allah will bring it forth. Indeed, Allah is subtle and acquainted.

0: O my son, establish prayer, enjoin what is right, forbid what is wrong, and be patient over what befalls you. Indeed, all that is of the matters requiring determination.
1: وَلَا

And do not turn your cheek in contempt toward people, and do not walk through the earth exultantly. Indeed, Allah does not like everyone self-deluded and boastful.

Do you not see that Allah has made subject to you whatever is in the heavens and whatever is in the earth, and amply bestowed upon you His favors, both apparent and unapparent? But of the people is he who disputes about Allah without knowledge or guidance or an enlightening book from Him.

0: And when it is said to them, follow what Allah has revealed, they say, rather, we will follow that upon which we found our fathers. Even if Satan was inviting them to the punishment of the blaze,
1: وَمَنْ يُسْلِمْ وَجْهَهُ إِلَى اللَّهِ وَهُوَ مُحْسِنٌ فَقَدِ اسْتَمْسَكَ بِالْعُرْوَةِ الْوُثْقَى وَإِلَى اللَّهِ عَاقِبَةُ الْأُمُورِ.
0: And whoever submits his face to Allah while he is a doer of good, then he has grasped the most trustworthy handhold. And to Allah will be the outcome of all matters.

And whoever has disbelieved, let not his disbelief grieve you. To us is their return, and we will inform them of what they did. Indeed, Allah is knowing of that within the breasts.

And if you asked them, who created the heavens and earth, they would surely say, Allah. Say, all praise is due to Allah, but most of them do not know.

And if whatever trees upon the earth were pens, and the sea was ink, replenished thereafter by seven more seas, the words of Allah would not be exhausted. Indeed, Allah is exalted in might and wise.

Do you not see that Allah causes the night to enter the day, and causes the day to enter the night, and has subjected the sun and the moon, each running its course for a specified term, and that Allah, with whatever you do, is acquainted?

That is because Allah is the truth, and that what they call upon other than Him is falsehood, and because Allah is the Most High, the Grand.

Do you not see that ships sail through the sea by the favor of Allah, that He may show you of His signs? Indeed, in that are signs for everyone patient and grateful.

0: And when waves come over them like canopies, they supplicate Allah, sincere to Him in religion. But when He delivers them to the land, there are some of them who are moderate in faith. And none rejects our signs, except everyone treacherous and ungrateful.
1: يَا أَيُّهَا النَّاسُ اتَّقُوا رَبَّكُمْ وَاخْشَوْا يَوْمًا

0: O mankind, fear your Lord, and fear a day when no father will avail his son, nor will a son avail his father at all. Indeed, the promise of Allah is truth. So let not the worldly life delude you, and be not deceived about Allah by the deceiver.
1: إن الله عنده علم الساعة وينزل الغيث ويعلم ما في الأرحام وما تدري نفس ماذا تكسب غدا

Allah alone has knowledge of the hour, and sends down the rain, and knows what is in the wombs. And no soul perceives what it will earn tomorrow, and no soul perceives in what land it will die. Indeed, Allah is knowing and acquainted.

Lam Ra. This is a book which we have revealed to you, O Muhammad, that you might bring mankind out of darknesses into the light by permission of their Lord, to the path of the exalted in might, the praiseworthy.

The ones who prefer the worldly life over the hereafter and avert people from the way of Allah, seeking to make it seem deviant, those are in extreme error.

And we did not send any messenger except speaking in the language of his people to state clearly for them. And Allah sends astray thereby whom he wills and guides whom he wills. And he is the exalted in might, the wise.

0: And we certainly sent Moses with our signs, saying, Bring out your people from darknesses into the light and remind them of the days of Allah. Indeed, in that are signs for everyone patient and grateful.
1: وَإِذْ

And recall, O children of Israel, when Moses said to his people, Remember the favor of Allah upon you when he saved you from the people of Pharaoh, who were afflicting you with the worst torment, and were slaughtering your newborn sons and keeping your females alive. And in that was a great trial from your Lord.

0: In the name of Allah, the entirely merciful, the especially merciful.
1: Sad. والقرآن ذي الذكر.
0: Sad. By the Quran containing reminder.
1: بل الذين كفروا في عزة وشقاق.
0: But those who disbelieve are in pride and dissension.

And they wondered that there has come to them a warner from among themselves. And the disbelievers say, this is a magician and a liar.

And the eminent among them went forth, saying, Continue and be patient over the defense of your gods. Indeed, this is a thing intended.

Has the message been revealed to him out of all of us? Rather, they are in doubt about my message. Rather, they have not yet tasted my punishment.

0: Or is theirs the dominion of the heavens and the earth and what is between them? Then let them ascend through any ways of access.
1: جُنْدٌ مَا هُنَالِكَ مَهْزُومٌ مِنَ الْأَحْزَابِ.
0: They are but soldiers who will be defeated there among the companies of disbelievers.

0: and the tribe of Thamud, and the people of Lot, and the companions of the thicket. Those are the companies.
1: إن كل إلا كذب الرسل فحق عقاب.
0: Each of them denied the messengers, so my penalty was justified.

Be patient over what they say, and remember our servant David, the possessor of strength. Indeed, he was one who repeatedly turned back to Allah.

0: Indeed, we subjected the mountains to praise with him, exalting Allah in the late afternoon and after sunrise.
1: والطير محشورة كل له أواب.
0: And the birds were assembled, all with him repeating praises.
1: وشددنا ملكه وآتيناه الحكمة وفصل الخطاب.
0: And we strengthened his kingdom and gave him wisdom and discernment in speech.
1: وَهَلْ أَتَاكَ نَبَأُ الْخَصْمِ إِذْ تَسَوَّرُوا الْمِحْرَابِ.
0: And has there come to you the news of the adversaries when they climbed over the wall of his prayer chamber?

When they entered upon David and he was alarmed by them, they said, "Fear not, we are two adversaries, one of whom has wronged the other. So judge between us with truth, and do not exceed it, and guide us to the sound path."

Indeed, this, my brother, has 99 ewes, and I have one ewe. So he said, entrust her to me, and he overpowered me in speech.

0: فأخذناه فاستغفر ربه وخر راكعا وأناب.
1: David said, He has certainly wronged you in demanding your ewe in addition to his ewes. And indeed, many associates oppress one another, except for those who believe and do righteous deeds, and few are they. And David became certain that we had tried him, and he asked forgiveness of his Lord, and fell down bowing in prostration, and turned in repentance to Allah.

We said, O David, indeed we have made you a successor upon the earth, so judge between the people in truth and do not follow your own desire, as it will lead you astray from the way of Allah. Indeed, those who go astray from the way of Allah will have a severe punishment for having forgotten the day of account.

And we did not create the heaven and the earth and that between them aimlessly. That is the assumption of those who disbelieve. So woe to those who disbelieve from the fire.

This is a blessed book which we have revealed to you, O Muhammad, that they might reflect upon its verses, and that those of understanding would be reminded.

0: And to David we gave Solomon, an excellent servant. Indeed, he was one repeatedly turning back to Allah.
1: إذ عرض عليه بالعشي الصافنات الجياد.
0: Mentioned when there were exhibited before him in the afternoon the poised standing racehorses.
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0: He said, return them to me, and set about striking their legs and necks.

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Indeed, you are the bestower."

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0: And indeed, for him is nearness to us and a good place of return.

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Indeed, we found him patient, an excellent servant. Indeed, he was one repeatedly turning back to Allah.

0: And remember Ishmael, Elisha, and Thel Kiffel, and all are among the outstanding. This is a reminder, and indeed, for the righteous is a good place of return.
1: جنات عدن مفتحة لهم الأبواب.
0: Gardens of perpetual residence, whose doors will be opened to them.

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0: This is what you, the righteous, are promised for the day of account.
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0: 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For it there is no depletion.
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0: This is so. But indeed, for the transgressors is an evil place of return.
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0: Hell, which they will enter to burn, and wretched is the resting place.
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0: This, so let them taste it, is scalding water and foul purulence.
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0: And other punishments of its type in various kinds.

Its inhabitants will say, "This is a company bursting in with you. No welcome for them. Indeed, they will burn in the fire.

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0: Say, it is great news.
1: أنتم عنه معرضون
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Were you arrogant then, or were you already among the haughty?

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0: Say, O Muhammad, I do not ask you for the Quran any payment, and I am not of the pretentious.
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0: 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He will guide me.
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0: 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He said, O my father, do as you are commanded. You will find me, if Allah wills, of the steadfast. And when they had both submitted, and he put him down upon his forehead, we called to him, O Abraham,
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0: 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Indeed, we thus reward the doers of good.

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0: In the name of Allah, the entirely merciful, the especially merciful.

Or do they say, he invented it? Rather, it is the truth from your Lord, O Muhammad, that you may warn a people to whom no warner has come before you, so perhaps they will be guided.

It is Allah who created the heavens and the earth and whatever is between them in 6 days. Then He established Himself above the throne. You have not besides Him any protector or any intercessor. So will you not be reminded?

0: He arranges each matter from the heaven to the earth. Then it will ascend to him in a day, the extent of which is 1,000 years of those which you count.
1: ذَلِكَ عَالِمُ الْغَيْبِ وَالشَّهَادَةِ الْعَزِيزُ الرَّحِيمُ
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0: Who perfected everything which he created and began the creation of man from clay.

Then he proportioned him and breathed into him from his created soul and made for you hearing and vision and hearts. Little are you grateful.

And they say, when we are lost within the earth, will we indeed be recreated in a new creation? Rather, they are, in the matter of the meeting with their Lord, disbelievers.

0: own.
1: If you could but see when the criminals are hanging their heads before their Lord, saying, Our Lord, we have seen and heard, so return us to the world. We will work righteousness. Indeed, we are now certain.

And if we had willed, we could have given every soul its guidance. But the word from me will come into effect that I will surely fill hell with jinn and people all together.

So taste punishment because you forgot the meeting of this, your day. Indeed, we have accordingly forgotten you. And taste the punishment of eternity for what you used to do.

Only those believe in our verses who, when they are reminded by them, fall down in prostration and exalt Allah with praise of their Lord, and they are not arrogant.

But as for those who defiantly disobeyed, their refuge is the fire. Every time they wish to emerge from it, they will be returned to it, while it is said to them, "Taste the punishment of the fire which you used to deny."

And who is more unjust than one who is reminded of the verses of his Lord, then he turns away from them? Indeed, we, from the criminals, will take retribution.

And we certainly gave Moses the scripture, so do not be in doubt over his meeting. And we made the Torah guidance for the children of Israel.

Has it not become clear to them how many generations we destroyed before them as they walk among their dwellings? Indeed, in that are signs. Then do they not hear?

Have they not seen that we drive the water in clouds to barren land, and bring forth thereby crops from which their livestock eat, and they themselves? Then do they not see?

0: Say, O Muhammad, on the day of conquest, the belief of those who had disbelieved will not benefit them, nor will they be reprieved.
1: فَأَعْرِضْ عَنْهُمْ وَانْتَظِرْ إِنَّهُمْ مُنْتَظِرُونَ
0: So turn away from them and wait. Indeed, they are waiting.
2: بسم الله الرحمن الرحيم
0: In the name of Allah, the entirely merciful, the especially merciful.

0: We recite to you from the news of Moses and Pharaoh in truth for
1: people. 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

Within 3 to 9 years, to Allah belongs the command before and after, and that day the believers will rejoice.

Do they not contemplate within themselves? Allah has not created the heavens and the earth and what is between them, except in truth and for a specified term. And indeed, many of the people, in the matter of the meeting with their Lord, are disbelievers.

Have they not traveled through the earth and observed how was the end of those before them? They were greater than them in power, and they plowed the earth and built it up more than they have built it up. And their messengers came to them with clear evidences. And Allah would not ever have wronged them, but they were wronging themselves.

0: Allah begins creation, then He will repeat it. Then to Him you will be returned.
1: وَيَوْمَ تَقُومُ السَّاعَةُ يُبْلِسُ الْمُجْرِمُونَ
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0: 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And they will then be disbelievers in their partners.
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0: And to Him is due all praise throughout the heavens and the earth, and exalted is He at night and when you are at noon.

He brings the living out of the dead, and brings the dead out of the living, and brings to life the earth after its lifelessness, and thus will you be brought out.

0: And of his signs is that he created you from dust. Then suddenly you were human beings dispersing throughout the earth.
1: وَمِنْ آيَاتِهِ أَنْ خَلَقَ لَكُمْ مِنْ أَنفُسِكُمْ أَزْوَاجًا

And of his signs is that he created for you from yourselves mates that you may find tranquility in them. And he placed between you affection and mercy. Indeed, in that are signs for a people who give thought.

And of his signs is the creation of the heavens and the earth, and the diversity of your languages and your colors. Indeed, in that are signs for those of knowledge.

And of his signs is your sleep by night and day, and your seeking of his bounty. Indeed, in that are signs for a people who listen.

And of his signs is that he shows you the lightning, causing fear and aspiration. And he sends down rain from the sky, by which he brings to life the earth after its lifelessness. Indeed, in that are signs for a people who use reason.

And of his signs is that the heaven and earth remain by his command. Then when he calls you with a single call from the earth, immediately you will come forth.

0: And to him belongs whoever is in the heavens and earth. All are to him devoutly obedient.
1: وَهُوَ الَّذِي يَبْدَأُ الْخَلْقَ ثُمَّ يُعِيدُهُ وَهُوَ أَهْوَنُ عَلَيْهِ وَلَهُ

And it is He who begins creation. Then He repeats it, and that is even easier for Him. To Him belongs the highest attribute in the heavens and earth, and He is the exalted in might, the wise.

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And they say, our hearts are within coverings from that to which you invite us, and in our ears is deafness, and between us and you is a partition. So work, indeed we are working.

Say, O Muhammad, I am only a man like you, to whom it has been revealed that your God is but one God. So take a straight course to Him and seek His forgiveness. And woe to those who associate others with Allah.

And he placed on the earth firmly set mountains over its surface. And he blessed it and determined therein its creatures' sustenance in 4 days without distinction, for the information of those who ask.

Then he directed himself to the heaven while it was smoke, and said to it and to the earth, "Come into being, willingly or by compulsion." They said, "We have come willingly."

That occurred when the messengers had come to them before them and after them, saying, Worship not except Allah. They said, If our Lord had willed, He would have sent down the angels. So indeed we, in that with which you have been sent, are disbelievers.

As for Ad, they were arrogant upon the earth without right, and said, Who is greater than us in strength? Did they not consider that Allah, who created them, was greater than them in strength? But they were rejecting our signs.

0: So we sent upon them a screaming wind during days of misfortune to make them taste the punishment of disgrace in the worldly life. But the punishment of the hereafter is more disgracing, and they will not be helped.
1: وَأَمَّا ثَمُودُ فَهَدَيْنَاهُمْ فَاسْتَحَبُّوا

0: And as for Thamud, we guided them, but they preferred blindness over guidance. So the thunderbolt of humiliating punishment seized them for what they used to earn.
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0: And we saved those who believed and used to fear Allah.

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1: And they will say to their skins, Why have you testified against us? They will say, We were made to speak by Allah, who has made everything speak. And He created you the first time, and to Him you are returned.

And you were not covering yourselves, lest your hearing testify against you, or your sight, or your skins. But you assumed that Allah does not know much of what you do.

So even if they are patient, the fire is a residence for them. And if they ask to appease Allah, they will not be of those who are allowed to appease.

0: And we appointed for them companions, who made attractive to them what was before them, what was behind them of sin. And the word has come into effect upon them, among nations which had passed on before them of jinn and men. Indeed, they all were losers.
1: وقال الذين كفروا لا تسمعوا لهذا القرآن والغوا فيه لعلكم تغلبون.
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And we sent Abraham when he said to his people, Worship Allah and fear Him. That is best for you if you should know.

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Indeed, those you worship besides Allah do not possess for you the power of provision. So seek from Allah provision, and worship Him, and be grateful to Him. To Him you will be returned.

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0: Have they not considered how Allah begins creation and then repeats it? Indeed, that for Allah is easy.
1: قُلْ سِيرُوا فِي الْأَرْضِ فَانْظُرُوا كَيْفَ بَدَأَ

Say, O Muhammad, travel through the land and observe how he began creation. Then Allah will produce the final creation. Indeed, Allah, over all things, is competent.

And the ones who disbelieve in the signs of Allah and the meeting with Him, those have despaired of my mercy, and they will have a painful punishment.

And the answer of Abraham's people was not but that they said, "Kill him or burn him." But Allah saved him from the fire. Indeed, in that are signs for people who believe.

0: One that.
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2: The top stories this hour. We could find out more about Lord Peter Mandelson's appointment as the UK's ambassador to the US when further documents are published by the government later. He was sacked by the Prime Minister after files were published in America showing his close ties to sex offender Jeffrey Epstein. It emerged the peer failed a security vetting process. Our political correspondent Lucy McDade says we're not likely to hear details about that today.
3: What we won't get, we understand, is that UK security vetting document, i.e. the kind of the crucial document that apparently advised the government not to make that appointment because of a number of security concerns. That is because of an ongoing police investigation.
2: A group of women claim they've been left with brain tumours, blindness and memory loss from taking a contraceptive injection. They're now suing pharmaceutical giant Pfizer over the alleged long-term effects of the drug Depo-Provera. Kirsty Moore, who used it for 2 decades, says her face is now disfigured.
4: It affected my mental health. It totally, like, destroyed me. They're saying that within the next 15 to 20 years, I might lose the sight in my left eye, which is my good eye, because of it overcompensating for the right eye.
2: Pfizer insists patient safety is a priority and that rigorous monitoring of medicines is carried out. A 13-year-old girl has become the 17th person to die in UK waters in just over a week. It's following last week's record-breaking heatwave, with the search for an 11-year-old boy resuming this morning in the River Don in South Yorkshire. 2 more children's sand kits have been removed from shelves because of feared asbestos contamination. More than 39 recall notices have been issued since November. 16 arrests were made and police are investigating after a man was stabbed during Arsenal's Premier League title win open-top bus parade. Hundreds of thousands of fans celebrated in North London. And Duran Duran have announced an arena tour. Glasgow, Liverpool and Belfast are among the band's gigs. From Sky News, I'm Faye De Silva.
5: Thank you very much, Faye, and we'll catch you again in an hour.
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5: Today's weather in London, light rain showers and a gentle breeze as temperatures around 21 degrees Celsius. Now moving up to Manchester, about 18 degrees at its highest, but thundery showers with a gentle breeze in Manchester.
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5: A very good morning, morning, morning. Oh, today, Monday, it's always a little bit difficult, isn't it? But don't worry, it's the first of the month, so you know what? Can I be the first person that says pinch punch? First of the month, morning, Raksha. More out to Krishma as well. She had a lovely weekend over the weekend. But I need to get the brains active because we've got to do this morning's blockbuster. Lick down, Wabi.
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0: I mean. You know, Alina sent me a really loaded message there as well. She goes, Donnie, guess what? I'm like, what? Donnie, guess what? All right, I'll guess. Guess what? You made me breakfast this morning and you're coming into Like a Radio to drop it off, Alina. Is that what you're doing?
1: Nay.
0: Oh, Alina. You went online to an app and you found my details and you sent me £1 million, Alina. Is that what's happening?
1: Nay.
0: Oh, heartbroken. I'm trying to think what else Alina could have done. What else could Alina have done? What else could Alina... Well, she goes, guess what? Oh, no. Has she, Alina, have you spilled coffee on your cuppa as you're about to get to work? Is that what's happened?
1: Nay.
0: Oh, no. I'll work it out eventually, Alina. We'll work it out eventually. Oh, no, she's updated us. Guess what? Alina, have you got the heating on in your car at the moment? I mean, I don't know why I'm cheering. That just sounds really bad. She has. She's got the heating on in the car. It's chapping, Dave, isn't it? Good morning. Oh, there's a lot happening, isn't it? Everyone's back to work this morning. I know. It's going to be a bit of a wet one. At some point, it might be a bit of a wet one. Don't worry, Dipper. We'll use some towels and whatnot. Morning out to Ruksha. How you doing? She goes, the Monday blues have hit hard right now. She goes, I really hate working. I just want to go back home. Don't say that, Ruksha. You don't want to go back home. Because you know what will happen? In an hour from now, you'll sit there. You'll get bored in the morning TV. You'll have your third cup of tea and you'll be like, I should have been at work, mate. I could have got paid for this day as well. Ruksha, don't pander to those negative thoughts. No! You know what you say to those thoughts? Wait. They're coming closer. They're coming closer. You're about to hit it for a six. What'd you say, Ruksha?
1: Nay.
0: Ah, you have some of that.
2: Easy.
0: Good morning. Good morning. By the way, can I officially just say, right? Yeah. I've been saying it since this morning. Today's is Monday, the 1st of June, 2026. It's about 15 minutes past 7 o'clock. And in case you're wondering, pinch punch first in a month. Yeah, I got it in. No returns. You can't jump in and say, oh, Donnie, I got you first. No. No, I've got Miss Nandra. She's messaging. She's like, oh, Donnie, pinch punch. No, Miss Nandra, I've already done it, right? So your pinch punch, I'll give her one of these.
1: Nay.
0: Yeah, you don't get none of that. I need a cute voice right now to sweeten us up this morning, like a bit of sucre, sugar, you know, in the ocho. Morning, it's Monday. I feel I'm going to be a bit weird.
3: My name is Leonardo. I like to listen to Johnny Vasco in the morning.
0: Yeah, dude, it's all right, man. I got him to say it once, and I gave him a chocolate. He said it. And then after that, he's actually sent me another voice note. He goes, no, Donnie, I like to sleep in the morning. I was like, no, I'm not going to play that, Leo.
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0: Oh, Pravin, you're showing off, man. It's like, morning, Donnie. Quick workout at the gym before work. All right, Pravin. Someone's got a six pack. I got a barrel, baby. Can you do a couple of reps for me as well? Mira.

0: Do you know Monday the 1st of June, right? It's officially Say Something Nice Day. Now, I don't really pander a lot to these days, but definitely something today. If you are messaging today, let's say something nice to each other, right? Just randomly nice things to each other.
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0: Oh my, talking about the first things that we can say right now. The nicest thing I can say, oh my good Sophie, you returned, yeah? After leaving me for 1 week, du vapas hang, yeah? Huh? Bulgay sanu? If you don't know, Sophie's a regular listener in the morning now. She always messages in and lots of love, right? Shout out to her and her husband, have been long time listeners. But last week, she disappeared, missing in action, mate. It was a hard week, you know, Sophie, last week. We were all melting, right? Poor Lena. I can't even tell you about Lena. She left patches of sweat the size of her body all over her car, mate. She was sweating away. Poor Ruksha on the buses. She's like, Donnie's is killing me. I feel sorry for my drivers out as well. Marley's lost 17 kilos. But she turned up every day. Rosie's busy driving. But she turned up. Sophia, what was your excuse, Sophia? What's your excuse, young lady?
2: Good morning, Tony.
0: Yeah, it's all right, mate. It's all right. We're waiting for your answer.
2: Sorry, I was not in last week because it was our 8th week and we were busy. So I'm back today. How are you?
0: I don't know, mate. I don't know. A whole week off for Eid. I mean, I might accept 2 days, but a whole week. I don't know, Sophia. I don't know. I mean, I want to say something nice, like, you know, it's nice to have your ears back, Sophia, Vapasagi, Eva Bark, all that, but I don't know. Toraja, you know, emotions, Jalalai Mira. I feel abandoned. Like when I was little, sitting on the steps waiting for my dad to pick me up on a Sunday, I feel abandoned, man. But Jala, Sophia, I think I'll get over it. I'll get over it. I don't know. What do you reckon? Should we forgive her? Anyone else putting their heating on in their car, by the way? Because that's what Lena's doing. She's got her heating on. Well, that's a Krishma. She goes, she's having a bit of a weekend. Do you know what? I haven't even written the poem today. I'm waffling on a little bit. I feel like there's so much to catch up on. I DJ'd at 100th birthday on Saturday. You heard that right. 100. 100th birthday. They asked a simple question. Who has been to 100th birthday? There was not a single person in the venue that had been to 100th birthday, including me. I'm asking right now, anyone been to 100th birthday? Like, actual been to 100th birthday? Oh, shout out Gulzar celebrating her 100th birthday, little party animal.
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4: I'm Greg Edwards. On the M60, anti-clockwise traffic is slowing down, heading round from around junction 17 at Prestwich to junction 13 at Worsley. And on the M61, the usual delays are building up now on the Manchester-bound side, with a 15-minute queue going towards junction 1 at the M60 Swinton interchange. On the M62, on the Manchester-bound side, there's some kind of obstruction slowing things down between junction 11 at Birchwood and junction 12, the M60 interchange at Eccles. It's slow going into Manchester through Salford on Regent Road from the M602. Busy on the A57 at Mottram. And that's your latest traffic and travel.
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1: Do you know it's someone's birthday today as well? She's little. Message came and goes, hey, Doddy, good morning and happy June. Pitch punch first of the month, Nimesh, how you doing? He goes, do me a favour, mate. It's my beautiful daughter, Nishka's birthday today as well. Can you say happy birthday from me, mum, dad, and little sister, Naisha? And also, can you play any song from Ciara? That would be her absolutely beautiful present. I'll definitely do that. Don't try and get me to play Ciara for your daughter and class that as a present, though, Nimesh. I expect at least a minimum expenditure of £100. We're talking about 100 today because I went to 100th birthday. So, whatever, Nishika, right, or Nishka, first things first, if you sing me a quick little line, I will play your Ciara tune. Secondly, I want proof of what Daddy got you for your birthday now. Daddy's like, Donny, it's cost of living crisis. What are you doing to me?
2: Brasco's Blockbuster.
1: Sorry, Daddy. I was one of those little naughty kids. I don't know, can you call them naughty? I was one of those, like, children that used to love birthdays and always wanted, like, a sick present. Like, every year I'd write pony, dog, mansion, Shilpa Shetty, Madhuri Dixit, Ravina Tunda. Never got any of them. Never got any of them. Open up a can of worms right now. Shout out to everyone that got down to her 100th birthday, by the way. Pravin, that's a beautiful story, but a really sad story. Dude, man. He goes, Donnie, my mum reached 100 on her birthday and then sadly passed away a few days before 101st birthday 8 years ago. Bro, I'm sending you love, man. I am proper sending you love this morning. What else is going on? Someone else told me I went to her 100th birthday as well. Morning out to Lena. She goes, Donnie, I'm watching Destiny Bling. If you watch programmes like that, you might not make it to 100. Morning out to Nilma, how you doing? She goes, it's my mum's birthday today, but she passed away two and a half years ago from cancer. Oh, Nilma, man. Dudes. Dude, it's Monday morning, man. We're supposed to, it's say something, not, oh. Don't worry, you know what, right? Put it this way. I think everyone, we're all of us that have lost someone, because we've like now met over here and we're like doors, Nadahas and all of that. I reckon our people are going up there and they're proper complaining about us, but at least they're friends together anyway. Shout out to anyone that's lost anyone, man. We're lucky that we have someone to lose anyway. Right now, I need to stop saying that because I'm going to get emotional.
2: Brasco's Blockbuster.
1: Shout out to my main man, Gilly, as well, sitting there eating toast. No, he's eating what? Crackers for breakfast? Who eats crackers for breakfast? Only crackers people. Today's poem goes like this. Two coal smuggling boys grow up like kings. Then one cabaret girl changes everything. A cop steps in as the friendship bends. Now love and loyalty fight to the end. I've got a couple of clues for that. The coal mafia. Obviously cabaret dancer. And then there's a cop chase. Right, that's what's going on. Two coal smuggling boys grow up like kings. Then one cabaret girl changes everything. A cop steps in as the friendships bend. Now love and loyalty fight to the end.
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0: Oh my god, this is my jam, you know. I'm loving this whole kind of disco vibe. It's getting us ready for summer right now. Morning out to Ifty, how we doing? Good morning out to Lena. She goes, Donnie, have you seen Dubai Bling at the moment? I haven't, man. She goes, I want to hear your reaction. No, you don't, you don't. You know what I think about programs like that, man. I'm not about the superficial life. Morning out to Nina, she got the right answer. Morning out to Rosie. Out to Sophie, who got the right answer as well. If you don't know what we're talking about, we're talking about this morning's poem. It's called Brasco's Blockbuster. Morning out to Bav, morning. And out to Suki and Gargi. All of yous, you little clever clugs.
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0: Two coal smuggling boys grow up like kings, Maharaja. Then one cabaret girl changes everything. Oh, Raja. A cop steps in as the friendships bend.
3: Bend?
0: Now, love and loyalty fight to the end. Any idea what today's movie is? Yeah, if you've seen it, you'll definitely get it. If you've not seen it, you won't. But one thing you will know is the Ghana that we're going to play for it. Talking about top-level Ghana. It's our chart number one.
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0: I was waiting to get to number one because it got vibes. Vibes, they got vibes. Jumped

0: Our current chart number one, remember that chart show happens on the weekends. Right, just a reminder of this morning's Brasco's Blockbuster. Two coal smuggling boys grow up like kings, then one cabaret girl changes everything. A cop steps in and the friendship bends. Now love and loyalty fights at the end. Any ideas? If you think you know what it is, drop us a little WhatsApp.
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1: Traffic and travel.
3: I'm Greg Edwards. Traffic's queuing on the M61 southbound towards the M60 interchange at Junction 1 at Swinton. It's taking around 25 minutes to get through, according to the sensors. It's slowing down on the M60 on the anti-clockwise side, heading around towards Junction 13 at Worsley. Tailing back now past Simister Island onto the M62 as far as Junction 19. Traffic on the M62 is slow Manchester bound between Junction 11 at Birchwood and Junction 12 at Eccles after earlier problems. And the M60 clockwise is slow as you head around towards Junction 24 at Denton. And that's latest traffic and travel.
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16: When you notice something wrong it tends to grow and eventually take over to the point you can't really think of anything.

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1: The top stories this hour. Concerns have been raised

0: over a contraceptive injection that some women claim causes brain tumours, blindness and other life-altering conditions. A group suing pharmaceutical giant Pfizer for its drug Depo-Provera that's used by millions worldwide. Pfizer insists they carry out rigorous monitoring of their medicines. A legal fight's now underway in Scotland. Solicitor Patrick Maguire says those affected should be compensated.
1: You can't put an atomic bomb equivalent of a medical device on the market and put a warning on it and think you can get away with that. It's just not that simple. The product wasn't safe, the warnings were not clear, and the women have suffered the most horrific injuries.
0: A second tranche of government documents relating to Peter Mandelson's appointment as the UK's former US ambassador are due to be released later. Previous published files revealed damning communications between the peer and Jeffrey Epstein. Mandelson's always denied wrongdoing over his ties with the paedophile. Today's release won't include information about security concerns during his vetting. Health Secretary James Murray says the level of transparency will be unprecedented.
2: We've been very clear that the appointment of Mandelson was wrong. Parliament then decided that this information will be made public. The government is fully complying with that, and it's important that we honour that commitment to transparency.
0: A 13-year-old girl is the 17th person to die after swimming in UK waters in just over a week after she was rescued from a river in Yorkshire. The RNNI's warning water temperatures are still cold. The US says it's carried out self-defense strikes on Iranian military sites this weekend. It claims they were in response to Iran's actions. Arsenal fans lined the streets of North London yesterday to celebrate their Premier League victory with an open-top bus tour. Emergency services say around 75 people were rescued from a height. And men's title favourite Alexander Zverev eased into the quarterfinals of the French Open tennis. He beat Jesper de Jong in straight sets in Paris. From Sky News, I'm Faye De Silva.
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3: Today's weather in London, light rain showers and a gentle breeze as temperatures around 21 degrees Celsius. Now moving up to Manchester, about 18 degrees at its highest, but thundery showers with a gentle breeze in Manchester.
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3: Good morning. Good morning, morning, morning. It's the 1st of June. That means pinch punch, first of the month. Yeah, officially, I've won, right? No one can come back to me. No returns. Right, no returns. That's it. Sneaky, don't cheat. And also, by the way, out to all the teachers that locked in. Miss Jutlow, you especially. She goes, Donny, half term's over. It means we're all back to school. Oh, right. You know what that means? It means Calculations is back.
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1: Oh, it's been a while. It's been so... Well, it's been a week, hasn't it? It's not been that long, mate. But it's been a week and my brain wasn't even working. Today I was trying to think of a question and I couldn't even do it. And all I could think about is sweeties. Yeah, I'm hungry and I want some sweeties. Today's question's like this. Welcome back, everyone, by the way, if you've been off for the last week. We're going to make the brains work a little bit. Yeah, I know. Probably sitting there going, oh, I don't want to go to school. I don't want to go to school. Don't worry, holidays are coming really soon. We haven't got left. We haven't got long left. But today's question, on the 1st of June, pinch punch, first of the month, no returns, by the way. Goes like this. Donnie Brasco has a bag with 12 sweets inside it. There are 5 red sweets, 4 blue sweets, and 3 green sweets. Donnie closes his eyes and picks 1 sweet from the bag. What is the probability that Donnie picks a blue sweet first? Right? Does that make sense? So now, I'll say it again. Donnie has a bag with 12 sweets inside. There are 5 red sweets, 4 blue sweets, and 3 green sweets. Donnie closes his eyes, picks 1 sweet from the bag. And I'm asking this morning, what's the probability that I will pick a blue sweet? Now, if you could work it out, drop your answer straight into...
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1: And if you want extra marks, you need to simplify the probability, right? Real geniuses knows what that means.
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1: If you miss a question, I'll repeat it, but you can always say, Donnie, what is a question? I mean, I'll repeat it in about a few minutes, but right now, AP Dylan, Summer High. Probably trying to get the vibes in, isn't it? I know it's going to be rainy later on and whatnot, but it's all right for now. I'll accept this, we'll take it. Welcome back, by the way.

0: Oh, GT's like, Tony, I love this song. I don't think you're the only one, man. Absolute vibes right now as well. Good morning. It's the 1st of June, Pitch Punch, first of the month. And did you know today is officially Say Something Nice Day, and it is Dare Day? I mean, I'm not going to do any dares unless you dare me something easy to do in the studio. But go on then, if you're up for it. 15 minutes past 8 o'clock in the morning, that was Summer High with AP Dillon.
1: 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On Like a Breakfast.
0: Morning. Out to Shiv, he goes, do I get extra points? Shiv, of course you do, you got the right answer. Good morning out to Arush at the moment. I'm just trying to work out how you got your answer. That's not the right answer. Maybe you missed out what the question was. Because today's question was a little bit of a different one. It's all about sweeties. What do you mean I'm diabetic? I shouldn't be eating sweeties. It's all about sweeties. So I've got a bag with 12 sweets inside, right? There are 5 red sweets, 4 blue sweets, and 3 green sweets. I close my eyes and I pick one sweet randomly from the bag. Now I'm asking you, what is the probability that I will pick a blue sweet first? Right? I'll say that again. I've got a bag with 12 sweets in it. 5 of them are red, 4 of them are blue, 3 of them are green. Now, what is the probability when I pick one sweet at random that I'll pick out a blue sweet? And if you want to get extra points, all you need to do is simplify that probability today as well. Now, I'll accept an answer in percentages, but it'll also show me if you're using percentages, probably because you use the calculator, mate. But if you do it as a fraction, I will give you one of these.
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4: I'm Greg Edwards. Anti-clockwise traffic is looking really slow on the M60 heading round towards Junction 13 at Worsley. Slowing down from Junction 17 at Prestwich. A little bit further back, it's slow coming from the M62 at Junction 19, past Junction 18 at Simmester Island, onto the M60 anti-clockwise. Traffic slowing down on the M60 clockwise, heading round towards Junction 24 at Denton Island, according to the centres, and on the M61, the usual heavy traffic on the southbound side towards the M60 at Swinton. A little bit slow on the M6 southbound towards 21A at Croft. And that's your latest traffic and travel.
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0: don't know about Adnan Sami, man. I met him recently, only on Zoom, right? He seems like a lovely guy, man, but I'll be real. I wouldn't go around kissing garam masala, bro. I don't like it, man. I can imagine it's going to be quite tingly on the lips, maybe even burn a little bit. But there you go, that was him saying, kiss me, baby, mehu tera garam masala. Morning, we've got Artist of the Week coming this week. It's a brand new one, it's a big one. I was just looking at some facts as well. Apparently, he was rejected. Yeah, before becoming a sensation, he was rejected. They were like, nah, we don't want you. I'll tell you more about that as we go on with time. But right now, this morning, I was asking, what was the probability of me sticking my hand in a bag and pulling out a blue sweet when I've got 12 sweets of them in total? Morning out to Shiv, you were officially the first person that got the right answer. Well done to you as well. Morning out to Gurdev from Birmingham, beautiful Brumtown, yeah, yeah. Morning to you, out to Rishi. Well done, you got the right answer. GT, morning, you got it right. And with our voice notes, first out of first, it's great to have you back, it's Sean and Maya, welcome. Welcome after the holidays.
1: Good morning, Donny Brasco, this is Sean.
2: And it's Maya. Today's calculation answer goes like this.
1: The probability of you choosing the blue sweet out of the bag is a 1 in 3 chance.
2: Bye, have a great day.
0: That was correct. And if I didn't get a blue sweet, I would have eaten any sweets because I'm a hungry monkey like that. I'll eat all of them. Well done out to Pradeep. Actually, you know what? You're not right. You said 0.4. Yeah, I think you might have missed out the question anyway. Normally you get it all right. Good morning out to Mr. Parthak, out to Marley with the right answer. Morning out to Solindra Kumar. You've got the right answer as well. Good morning out to Annika with the right answer. Priyanshu, have you got some logic for us, my guy?
3: Morning, Donny.
0: Morning.
3: Hope you're doing well.
0: I'm okay.
3: Priyanshu, today's answer is 33.3%.
0: Yeah.
3: Thank you, Donny. See ya.
0: We'll accept that, which is almost the same as a third, because, like, it was 33.33 recurring. I just was getting confused about that at school.
2: Good morning, Daddy Rascal. My name is Savant. Today's calculation answer.
0: Hold up. You know, that's not even at, like, times 2 speed or times 1.5. Can we just listen to Savant at, like, times 2, by the way?
2: Good morning, Daddy Rascal. My name is Savant. Today's calculation answer is...
0: My God.
2: It's 1 by 3.
0: Let's just play him at normal speed. Savant, morning.
2: Good morning, my name is Savant. Today's calculation answer is the probability of picking blue sweet is 1 by 3, which comes up to 33.3%.
0: Bye,
2: have a great day.
0: Oh my God, Savant! You got the right answer. Well done to everyone who got it right.
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0: And as promised, I did say I'll give you one of these if you simpled it down. Oh man, pinch punch first of the month. Shout out to everyone that's back to school and whatnot today. Anyway, this one, I was listening over the weekend, right? You know, Niraj was telling me he's still got no release date about this. Is this just an enigma and this film will never release?

0: We've got some brand new music on the way for you as well. It's from the movie Welcome to the Jungle. They've done a reversion of Ochala Magan, and I'm so excited to play for you here on Laika Radio. 8:34 in the morning. This week's artist of the week, I'll give you a clue. His dad was a Sikh, his mum was Bengali. Any idea who it is?
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3: It was just another day, a familiar drive through familiar country. But then, just around the corner, came the unexpected. 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The scary thing is, he didn't even realize driving even a little too fast for the situation is a major cause of collisions, especially on country roads where you don't know what's around the corner. 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Don't let your speed creep.
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3: 8:45 in the morning if you're getting into work, getting into school, wherever you're going right now, have a lovely one. Don't forget, I'm here for the next hour as well. And if you are going to come back as well, on the way back, you catch Rod Button on the Drive Time Show on the way home. Right, just letting you know, I've been talking about this week's Artist of the Week. I'll give you a little clue. He's got a sick father, and then not like sick as in like Baman, right? Sick. Oh, God. And a mother who is Bengali. Any idea what we're talking about? He's an absolute legend. He was originally, people told him, no, you can't be in Bollywood. Do we know who's going to be? I'll tell you very soon. Oh, wait, all will be revealed as you hear the last song of the hour. I was going to try and squeeze in some Darshan Raval right now, but I've just realised there's a couple of people's birthdays. At and Marley celebrating her birthday today as well. Happy birthday to you, Marley. Long time listener. I hope we can make it special for you. Whatever you did today, have a lovely one. I want to see lots of pictures and eat lots of cake. Stop talking about cake. Someone's left us some carrot cake in the fridge. Who done that? I'll have to get the Jasus out as well. And also one of our long-time listeners, Syra, a good friend of the station. Happy birthday to you as well. Celebrating your birthday. I'm sure you're not a day over 17, is it? No, she can drive. She must be. About 21, though. Morning out to Jasmine. How you doing, Davling? Morning to you as well. And he goes, I'm loving welcome. And he goes, also, Donny, pinch punch first of the month. You can't say that, Dav. I've already won. I've already won, Dav. But go on, then. Happy 1st of June, by the way. Remember, it's Say Something Nice Day. So just say nice things. Like chocolate. Ice cream.

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2: I'm Greg Edwards. Traffic on the M66 is queuing northbound, heading away from the M60 at Symister Island through to Junction 3 on the centre. So it looks like there may be a problem on that stretch. On the M60 anti-clockwise, traffic remains slow going round towards Junction 13 at Worsley from around Junction 17 now at Prestwich. And on the M61, there's still about a 10-minute queue, Manchester bound, approaching the M60 at Swinton Interchange. There's some heavy traffic on the M67 Manchester bound on the approach to the M60 at Denton Island, and still heavy on the M6 southbound at Junction 21A. That's the latest.
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1: 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S.

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1: The top stories this hour. A group of women claim they've been left with brain tumours, blindness and memory loss from taking a contraceptive injection. They're now suing pharmaceutical giant Pfizer over the alleged long-term effects of the drug Depo-Provera. Kirsty Moore, who used it for 2 decades, says her face is now disfigured.
2: It affected my mental health. It totally, like, destroyed me. They're saying that within the next 15 to 20 years, I might lose the sight in my left eye, which is my good eye, because of it overcompensating for the right eye.
1: Pfizer insists rigorous monitoring of medicines is carried out. The next batch of documents detailing how Lord Peter Mandelson was appointed as the UK's ambassador to the US will be published later. He was sacked by the Prime Minister after release files in America revealed the extent of his friendship with

0: sex offender Jeffrey Epstein. The peer also failed a vetting process. Sir Keir Starmer previously told MPs he'd been kept in the dark about that.
1: If I had known before he took up his post that UKSV recommendation was that developed vetting clearance should be denied, I would not have gone ahead with the appointment.
0: A 13-year-old girl's the 17th person to die in open water in the UK in recent days. The teenager got into trouble in a river in North Yorkshire yesterday. Domestic abusers could be evicted from social housing under proposed new laws in England and Wales. Courts would be given powers to transfer a joint tenancy to the victim. Scottish families are being urged to apply for a grant of more than £300 that's now open. It's to help with the costs of a child starting primary school. That's typically available to those with 4 and 5 year olds. And the skies of North London turned red as Arsenal celebrated their first Premier League title in 22 years from an open top bus. 16 people were arrested during the parade. From Sky News, I'm Faye De Silva.
2: Thank you very much, Faye, and we'll catch you again in an hour.
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2: Today's weather in London, light rain showers and a gentle breeze as temperatures around 21 degrees Celsius. Now moving up to Manchester, about 18 degrees at its highest, but thundery showers with a gentle breeze in Manchester.
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2: You know, I had to double check if it's the 1st of April. I've had so many messages saying, Donnie, it's my birthday today. It's my birthday. It's my birthday. Well, I'm fully shocked, man. I'm not going to lie. Happy birthday going out to Rohan as well. Is it really your birthday? All right, by the way, if you've claimed it's your birthday today, I need to see some kind of proof. Right, some kind of proof about it. I don't know, birth certificate or something, if you've got it. But if it is your birthday, happy birthday. And also, talking about birthdays, on the weekend, it was our very own Sonia's birthday.
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0: I did love this pairing of Lucky Ali and Shreya Ghoshal, Ahista. It makes me feel that I've won Ahista, Ahista. You know King's got one as well. And then there's that other remix that I used to play a lot. 9:32 in the morning. 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
0: I was so worried it was going to be easy. But Nita's just put me in my place. She goes, Doddy, Ghana's too hard, mate. I don't know what it is. All right, at least Nita's speaking for the nation. I just assume no one's listening to Lyco Radio today. That's what I thought was happening. I'm not going to waffle on a little bit. Have a listen to this. This is this morning's Ghana. Oh, no. Should have played it. Oh, by the way, there's a clue. Now, if you follow me on social media, right, if you follow on social media, on Friday, I posted a picture of a guy with a bit of a goatee, and I said I met a certain actor. Right, a certain actor. It wasn't him. It was just a person that looked like him. Like a Donnie Brasco version of him. So if you saw that, that might be a clue. If you didn't, what can I say, mate? What can I say? That's why we need to be on the old socials. Today's Ghana. Have a little listen. In Folia. All right, we should have got it from that. One more time.

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0: man. I don't know about saying something sweet. We can definitely play something sweet. Nah, chori chori del tera. Cyrus like, Donny, suba suba, yeah, kinda. Yeah, of course, man. Because it's a banger.
1: Band Baja Brasco.
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0: Oh, Priya, Priya. Dil tujhko di. I ruined it. But Priya's got the right answer. Shreetal's got it. Shreetal's got it. They were the first two as well. Natasha's like, Donny, I can't wait to hear Javad Bhai's version. Oh my, has Javad Bhai got it? I think he has. Oh my God. Javad Bhai fan club, by the way, if you want to enter, it's free to enter. Every month we'll send you an update of Javad Bhai. Barber's actually in the fan club already as well. He was the first subscriber. You get a signed picture of Javad. You get a plaque that you can hold up at concert and says, I know you're a great singer, but Javad Bhai's better. Like, can you imagine going to Atif Aslam's concert and holding that up? Atif would be ruined, mate. He'd be like, wait, who is this Javad? He'd be crazy. Kumar Sanu wouldn't, though. He'd ignore it, pretend he wouldn't see it. Morning out to Safina. Morning to you as well. Shout out birthdays as well. Have you got the right answer? You haven't. She's just excited that we're all Librans and Geminis at the moment. It's Gemini season right now. Out to Hansa. Morning out to Rishma. Oh, yeah. Got the right answer. Iqbal, you've got the right answer. Jazz has got it. Morning to Jazz. Juhi, Ash, morning. Tariq Bhai, good morning to you as well. Out to Darshana. Out to Saira. Nita. Morning out to Baba. Out to the 645. Good morning to you. How are you, Baba? You're good? Had a great weekend? Oh, God, Donny. He goes, it's a parental guidance gone today, isn't it? Well, I don't know, mate. I don't know. Maybe they were just thirsty. Morning out to Duckshot and out to everyone as well. I'm just double checking Manchester, making sure that everyone's got it right there as well. Morning out to Waj, morning. Out to Muzaffarabad, good morning to you. Oh no, the weather's grim. It's grim. Morning Raheem, how you doing? Right, in case you didn't hear it, today's song, right, sounds like this. The snippet I played at the beginning was this. And then everyone's messaging saying, Donny, I would have never gone for a snippet. Why not? It's like so obvious. Dun dun dun dun dun dun dun dun dun dun dun dun dun. Yeah.
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0: Morning, Donny. I think you have taken literally that today is something nice to say, and you've been nice to us. Thank you for once.
1: Yes.
0: Today's Gaana is... Bhige hoti teri.
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3: Morning, Tony. The song is Bhige hoti teri.
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1: Hey, that's a voice note Javad sent me yesterday. That wasn't live today for the answer.

0: 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About 10 minutes till Kush comes in and takes over here in London, and about 10 minutes until Darvish takes care of everyone in Manchester. 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
0: Right, take care, whatever you're doing. Kush, 1 second. Can I come here a second? Please. Pinch Punch first of the month. Thank God I almost missed out on that one. I thought she was going to do me first anyway. Whatever you're doing, take care of yourselves, look after yourselves. Happy whatever birthday, if it is your birthday. And happy 1st of June.
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3: And it's slightly better news this Monday morning. As you'd north on the M66, the carriageway has reopened from Jackson Turley from the M60 at Junction 4 for the Simmester Island and Junction 2 for Hollins, and traffic is flowing again. Well, there is still struggling southbound on the M61, approach the M60 at Junction 1 and the Swinton Interchange. Was like to get busy between Little Lever and Bradley Ford on the Radcliffe Moor Road, the A665, because the Temple Lights now in place at gas main works between Sunningdale Avenue and Bradley Lane, as we through Bredbury on the Ashton Road, because the Temple Lights now in place at Stewart Road. And of course, there's still no service on the trams between Victoria and St Peter's Square and between Victoria and Piccadilly because of the engineering works.
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18: It was just another day. 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But then, just around the corner, came the unexpected. He'd let his speed creep a little too high as he approached a bend. 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The scary thing is, he didn't even realize. 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
1: From the Sky News Centre at 10. A contraceptive injection has sparked fears over potential links to brain tumours. A group of women are suing Pfizer over its drug depot Brevera. It's used by millions worldwide, with recent studies suggesting long-term use carries higher risk of benign tumours, which can lead to blindness, seizures and memory loss. The pharmaceutical giant insists medicines go through rigorous monitoring. Tammy Croston suffered four brain tumours after her symptoms were initially dismissed.
2: Government needs to take hold of this. The NHS need to be actually, because the problem we have is people saying it's a very small chance. Okay, that is true, but consistent use of this drug for more than a year increases that.
1: We could find out more about Lord Peter Mandelson's appointment as the UK's ambassador to the US when further documents are published by the government later. He was sacked by the Prime Minister after files were published in the US showing his close ties to sex offender Jeffrey Epstein. The peer failed a security vetting process. Our political correspondent Lucy McDade says we're not likely to hear details about that today.
3: What we won't get, we understand, is that UK security vetting document, i.e. the kind of the crucial document that apparently advised the government not to make that appointment because of a number of security concerns. That is because of an ongoing police investigation.
1: 17 people have now died in UK waters in just over a week. A 13-year-old girl got into trouble in North Yorkshire yesterday. Two more children's sand kits have been removed from shelves because of feared asbestos contamination. More than 39 recall notices have been issued since November. 16 arrests were made and police are investigating a stabbing during Arsenal's Premier League title win open top bus parade. Thousands of fans celebrated in North London yesterday. And former England international James Milner has announced his retirement. He made a record 658 Premier League appearances. That's the latest. I'm Faye.
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4: Manchester aur Greater Manchester mein is waqt temperature ho raha hai 15 degree, zyada se zyada hoga aaj 17 degree aur kam se kam hoga 11 degree. Mausam aaj tabdeel ho gaya, halki halki si bundabandi aur barish ka silsila jo poore hafte jari rahega. Karachi mein temperature 36 degree jabki Lahore mein 35 degree aur Delhi mein 27 degree.
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0: South Hall Travel والوں کا پیغام, کہتے ہیں کہ نئے سال کی خوشی میں اور ساتھ ساتھ ان کے 40 برس ہو گئے ان کو بھی, آپ کی خدمت میں پیش پیش, اور کہتے ہیں کہ دنیا بھر کے مختلف بیچز اور ساحل سمندر پہ جانے کے لیے ہوٹلز اور فلائٹس انکلوڈ ہوں گی, لیکن ٹرمز کنڈیشنز بھی اپلائی ہوں گی. ان کا نمبر نوٹ کر لیجئے, 0208574840.
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0: Virgin Sound Radio. 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
1: From the Sky News Centre at 11. Concerns have been raised over a contraceptive injection that some women claim causes brain tumours, blindness and other life-altering conditions. A group is suing pharmaceutical giant Pfizer for its drug Depo-Provera that's used by millions worldwide. Pfizer insists they carry out rigorous monitoring of their medicines. A legal fight's now underway in Scotland. Solicitor Patrick Maguire says those affected should be compensated.
2: You can't put an atomic bomb equivalent of a medical device on the market and put a warning on it and think you can get away with that. It's just not that simple. The product wasn't safe, the warnings were not clear, and the women have suffered the most horrific injuries.
1: Emergency crews are continuing to search for an 11-year-old boy in the River Don in South Yorkshire. 17 people have died in just over a week in UK water-related incidents. Text messages and emails between ministers discussing Lord Peter Mandelson's appointment as the UK's former US ambassador are expected to be published later. It's understood details about his security vetting won't be included. Campaigners are warning millions of vapes are still being binned despite the UK's ban on single-use devices. Research found while this has decreased, 6.3 million were still discarded per week in the last year. Scott Butler from Material Focus wants a return scheme.
3: There needs to be a licensing system that's put in place, which includes requirements for take-back so that can be enforced properly. People should just, if they do vape, then use rechargeable models, reusable models, always put them in a safe specialist container and then they'll get recycled.
1: The government says it's committed to tougher enforcement. Former rugby league player and coach John Keir has died at the age of 71. He played 133 times for Castleford and guided Sheffield Eagles to a Challenge Cup final victory in 1998. And Duran Duran have announced an arena tour. Glasgow, Liverpool and Belfast are among the band's gigs. That's the latest. I'm Faye De Silva.
0: This is Leica Radio Network, officially London's number one Asian commercial radio group. 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
4: जी जनाब, बारिश हमारे यहाँ रुक गई है, लेकिन बहरहाल मौसम मुस्तकिल बहुत ज्यादा क्लाउडी, गहरे बादलों के साथ टेम्परेचर हो गया है जी 18 डिग्री और ये आज का मैक्सिमम टेम्परेचर है. बताइए न जाने क्या हो गया, अचानक हमारे मौसम को नजर लग गई. लेकिन बहरहाल कराची और दिल्ली का वेदर एक जैसा जनाब, टेम्परेचर 36 डिग्री जबकि लाहौर में इस वक्त है वहां 37 डिग्री है.
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0: hey. 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What is your smile number?
1: What is your style number? Karo kya dial number? It's alright. It's alright. It's alright. It's alright.

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1: And memory loss from taking a contraceptive injection. They're now suing pharmaceutical giant Pfizer over the alleged long-term effects of the drug Depo-Provera. Kirsty Moore, who used it for 2 decades, says her face is now disfigured.
2: It affected my mental health. It totally, like, destroyed me. They're saying that within the next 15 to 20 years, I might lose the sight in my left eye, which is my good eye, because of it overcompensating for the right eye.
1: Pfizer insists rigorous monitoring of medicines is carried out. The UK will not have to pay Rwanda millions of pounds over a scrapped migrant deportation deal. The two countries clashed in a 3-day hearing in March in the Netherlands. Passengers who disrupt flights could end up being banned from flying by all airlines. It's understood a scheme for carriers to share information on unruly travellers is being developed by government officials. A second batch of government documents relating to Peter Mandelson's appointments as the UK's former US ambassador are due to be released later. Previous published files revealed damning communications between the peer and Jeffrey Epstein. Mandelson's always denied wrongdoing over his ties with the paedophile financier. Health Secretary James Murray says the level of transparency will be unprecedented.
3: We've been very clear that the appointment of Mandelson was wrong. Parliament then decided that this information would be made public. The government is fully complying with that, and it's important that we honour that commitment to transparency.
1: A man's been charged after an officer was struck by a stolen police car in Downpatrick at the weekend. The 27-year-old is due in court today. And Arne Slot has said goodbye to Liverpool in an open letter after being dismissed as head coach. The Dutchman's called last year's Premier League win beyond special and says the way the club and city honoured the late Diogo Jota will stay with him forever. That's the latest. I'm Faye De Silva.
0: This is Leica Radio Network, officially London's number one Asian commercial radio group. 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
0: हाँ जी, Like a Radio program का third and final hour. 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
1: From the Sky News Centre at 1, disruptive passengers could be banned from flying on all airlines under a government proposal. Amani Rana has more.
2: It's understood a scheme for carriers to share information is being developed by officials at the Department for Transport and the Home Office. Airlines might have to notify the government about a disruptive passenger. A participating company could then be alerted when the same person checks in for another flight. They'd have the option to stop them boarding. A government source says antisocial behaviour on planes is totally unacceptable.
1: Ministers are poised for further potential embarrassments in the Peter Mandelson files. Thousands more documents relating to the peer's appointment as US ambassador will be published this afternoon. Concerns have been raised about a contraceptive injection that some women claim causes brain tumours, blindness and other life-altering conditions. A group suing Pfizer for its drug depot Provera. The manufacturer says it rigorously monitors medicine safety. Emergency crews are continuing to search for an 11-year-old boy in the River Don in South Yorkshire. 17 people have died in just over a week in open water related incidents in the UK. Britain will not have to pay Rwanda millions of pounds over the failed migrant deportation deal. The government's won its case at a court in The Hague. England are flying out to Miami today as they ramp up their preparations for the World Cup. 21 of the 26-man squad are on the plane. It's without four Arsenal players and Crystal Palace goalkeeper Dean Henderson, who are being given extra time after European club finals. Head coach Thomas Tuchel says he's excited.
3: I can't wait to be in the plane, look over my shoulder and have finally a team behind me and arrive in Florida with a team and do what I love the most, be a coach.
1: And Ofcom's investigating Royal Mail over repeated failures to meet delivery targets. The regulator says first and second class post has consistently missed required standards. The firm insists improving reliability is a priority. That's the latest. I'm Fader Silver.
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4: Weather report, weather forecast in Leicester, Manchester or Greater Manchester mein ek baar phir se weather jo hai barishon wala shuru ho chuka hai. Halki barish ka imkan hai tamam din mein aur maximum temperature 19 aur 13 degree minimum temperature rahega.
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0: Shubhi Leica Radio Greater Manchester or the magazine show आप सुन रहे हैं रुबीना खान के साथ। एक सोशल मीडिया की खबर आपके साथ शेयर करने वाली हूँ, करने जा रही हूँ, क्योंकि ये बड़ी मजाहिया भी है और 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
1: From the Sky News Centre at 3, Peter Mandelson refused to hand over WhatsApps on his personal phone to the government. That's revealed among thousands more documents just released into the peer's appointment and activities as US ambassador. He was given the job in December 2024, despite his known friendship with the late paedophile Jeffrey Epstein. Our deputy political editor Sam Coates reads this message to the then Foreign Secretary, David Lammy.
2: He talked about the media speculation and he hopes that it wasn't too irritating to you. I just wanted you to know that if you were minded to appoint me, I would make sure that you never regret it. The role of Peter Mandelson's personal approach to things evident there.
1: Disruptive passengers could be banned from flying with any airline. The government's drafting new proposals. The UK won't have to pay millions of pounds to Rwanda after winning an international court case. The East African nation sued for more than £100 million over a failed migrant deportation deal. Israel's Prime Minister has ordered fresh strikes on Beirut's southern suburbs. Benjamin Netanyahu says it's in response to repeated ceasefire violations by Hezbollah and attacks on Israeli cities. A new drug been found to double survival time for some patients with advanced pancreatic cancer compared with chemotherapy. The pill targets a mutated gene found in over 90% of tumours and helps stop cancer cells growing. Dr. Catherine Free from Pancreatic Cancer UK says it's incredible progress.
3: There's up to 6 months more survival, and for people with pancreatic cancer, this disease progresses very, very rapidly, and over half of people diagnosed die within 3 months. So having this precious extra time with their loved ones is really quite substantial.
1: And Paraguay's Adolfo Daniel Vallejo has been fined almost £50,000 for making sexist comments about a female umpire at the French Open tennis. The 22-year-old said Anna Carvalho wasn't strong enough to handle the crowd. That's the latest. I'm Cam Hall.
0: This is Leica Radio Network, officially London's number one Asian commercial radio group. 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
4: Like a radio greater Manchester, the magazine show ke saath Rubina Khan program ke third and final hour mein hum log dakhil ho chuke hain. 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Saath rahiyega.
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1: The top stories this hour. Peter Mandelson told the then Foreign Secretary he'd never regret choosing him as US ambassador. That's disclosed in more than 1,500 pages of newly released documents about his appointment and activities in the short-lived role. They also reveal the peer refused to hand over WhatsApps on his personal phone. Political commentator Adam Bolton says the files include many exchanges with government ministers.
2: This is a man who has been deeply embedded in the Labour Party for nearly 50 years, who has built up relationships, and the reason why he seemed an attractive person to send to Washington was precisely because of that skill.
1: A British soldier's died in a training accident in Iraq. The Ministry of Defence says it happened yesterday. Their family's been told and no other information's been released. Disruptive air passengers could be banned from the skies. It's hoped a proposed database shared between airlines will crack down on antisocial behaviour. 21 Royal Protection Officers have been placed on restricted duties following claims they fell asleep and left posts unattended at Windsor Castle. The Met says the alleged behaviour falls below the high standards expected. England's footballers are heading out to Miami today, with head coach Thomas Tuchel insisting heat won't be an issue at the World Cup. 21 of the 26-man squad are on the plane, with five players involved in European finals arriving later. Tuchel says temperature won't be a factor for the first game with Croatia because the stadium in Dallas has a roof.
3: We had help from Team GB, we had help from specialists all over the world to come up with solutions that help the players to adapt. And then, come on, the reality is first game is indoors and the AC is on, so it should not be a problem.
1: And 23-time Grand Slam champion Serena Williams is to return to competitive tennis. The 44-year-old will play in the doubles event at Queen's Club next week. From Sky News, I'm Cam Hall.
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4: And checking the weather for your Monday, the 1st of June. Looks like it's going to be on the breezy side this afternoon and also this evening, dropping down to 15 degrees Celsius in London, and tomorrow in London, 19 degrees Celsius in the Midlands, and also in Manchester tonight, dropping down to 13 degrees Celsius. Tomorrow about 18 degrees Celsius. Expecting some thunderstorms both in Manchester and also in the Midlands.
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4: 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That's course sponsored by Pepe's Piri Piri. Lots of musty on the way for you, as always, on this favourite dial of yours, Leica Radio. How you doing? All right. My thanks also going out to Vishpad Nagar, also to Rubina Khan in Greater Manchester, and also to Bali Brumbat. Everyone's back tomorrow at 1.
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0: 1st of June, Monday Drive, how's it going? Goodbye to May, stepping into a brand new month. It brings you lots of love and lots of happiness. And make it the best month yet of the year. Disco.
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0: Raj Patton. It is so good to have your company on this Monday afternoon. How's your weekend? Did you have a good one? Let me know. Get in touch, all right? On the way for you, keeping you posted with what exactly is going on. I mean, there seems to be a fair bit happening in the world of politics. That's because the latest Mandelson files have been released. It's quite a few thousands of pages of that. So all the updates coming up for you. And that developing story, there's also lots and lots of showbiz news headlines as well. So all the updates that you need to know about. There's news about Alia Butt's film Alpha. There's news about Bobby Deal. There's also news about Charisma Pool I've got. So there seems to be a fair bit happening today. So all the updates coming up for you right now between now and 7. So get in touch and let me know how your day's going and how your weekend was. Are you kind of relieved that it's a lot more windier today? So less of the heat. Get in touch. Even last night though, I felt really hot. I was like, oh no. So I had the windows open. I had the fan on. I was just crazy. But anyway, I feel a lot better today. Had a good night's sleep. And the rest of it, get in touch. You let me know how your day is going so far. And away from that, would love to know what you got up to over the weekend as you rounded up the month of May. Anything cast that you're doing in the month of June? Is it your birthday? Is it anniversary? Is there something that you're really excited about that you want to share with me and the rest of the listeners? Get in touch. Would love to hear from you. In the meantime,
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0: We are Laika Radio, broadcasting across Greater London, the Midlands, and also in Greater Manchester, in Fariz Khan. This one then, Shahrukh Khan. Abhijit's vocals with Laika Yagnik. And Toba, the Mariye Shari. Laika Radio. Got my filmy.

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1: Rightio then, let's do today's Filmy Scramble. I've got the following letters for you. All you got to do is rearrange these and work out which film title you can make with these letters. Today I've got for you N for November, E-R-I-H-O-R-E. So N for November, E-R-I-H-O-R-E. That spells which film title. If you're not getting in touch right now on my WhatsApp number, once again, N-E-R-I-H-O-R-E. Let me know. Here is my number.
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0: It is Segan and Giovanni. Get in touch right now, right? And get voting on my studio WhatsApp. Also, do you know what? Lots of messages coming through. First of all, I've got to say a massive, massive, massive shout out to Cyrus. Cyrus, your birthday today. Happy, happy Monday vibes to you. You say, grateful for another year of life. It's been a rollercoaster of emotions, some mistakes, happy times, deep struggles, all of which have shaped me to who I am. In my darkness at times, in my dark times, I found solace in listening to Laika and continue to embrace it in every aspect of my life. Forever grateful to you all for being a part of my life. Lots of love from this loyal listener. How amazing is that? How beautiful is that? Thank you so much, Syra. Lots of love. You said I was right about the birthday surprise over the weekend, organised by my sisters. My jasusi skills do come in handy. I'm sure they do, Syra. We know about your jasusi skills. But do you want to say, I want to say happy birthday to you, Syra. Thanks for being an amazing, amazing listener, part of the Laika Ray Network family. So once again, happy birthday to you, Syra. Lots of love from Laika Radio Network. Also, Jasmine, hi to you as well. You said today is Syra's birthday, aren't I? Everyone knows everyone's birthday. And I'll definitely dedicate a nice track to Syra. Don't worry, right? Wajad, hello to you. You're listening right now as well. Raksha, hello to you. You said have a great show. I certainly will. I do like Monday shows. Sham, hi to you. Thanks very much for your message. Wishing you lots of love as always. And Tripti, hello again to you. Hope you're well. Vijayalakshmi, you got the answer absolutely right for today's filmy scramble. H, check you out. You got the answer absolutely spot on as well. So well done to you. Right on the way.
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0: Ruffy classic. Mujhe churi hai. He's on the way.
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1: Traffic and travel.
3: Picking up some delays as you head westbound on the M62 this afternoon. One of the lanes out following an accident, junction 23 at Huddersfield to 22 at Rishworth Moor. So certainly be heading back this way. It's worth allowing some additional time on your journey. And indeed, heading away from Manchester on the M62 eastbound, we've got two lanes out with a broken down lorry. Same location, separate issue. Eastbound the M62, also problematic. 19 at Haywood through to 20 at Rochdale. You meet up with the A627M there. There's been an accident, so slow on approach. Southbound the M6 over Thelwall, struggling as well following an accident earlier. 21A at Crawford, 21 at Woolston. Still busy clockwise the M60 over Barton Bridge.
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0: love, love this track. It is so beautiful, isn't it? Rafiji with Lata G on that. That's Moche Churi Ye Teri Garam Saase. I think lots of garam saase at the moment, isn't it? With the weather like that. Hold ki that's on air. Don't forget Muse Like That on our sister service. That is Like a Gold, London's number one Asian retro music station. 24-7, you can get nothing else but those classics. It's something that we experimented first, and others definitely trying to follow. 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Like a Gold Radio, London's number one Asian retro music station, available on 10:35 a.m. Also, DAB Digital Radio in Greater London and worldwide on likeagold.com, Alexa, Like a Radio mobile app, and so many other ways you can listen to Like a Gold. Also, got to say to Sham, you're saying happy birthday to Syra. Jasmine, you're saying hi, Nasona Ghana, that you just heard right now, a classic song. You go, oof, I will go to Dreamland, Raj. Chalo chalte na saath saath. You go to Dreamland. Sending you lots of love. I keep on listening to Laika. Right, moving on, then let's do this.
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0: Gonna say hi to Yashoda. Yashoda, this one for you. And I hope you love this track. And I know that you're a bit crazy over the weekend, sending me lots of messages. In fact, making me smile. So I'm sending you Dance on a Piano as always. And also, looking out to Junaid as well, listening to me in Bradford right now. Thanks very much for your lovely words. Keep on listening to Laika.

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0: It is so good, isn't it? Job done, luck, thank you. I like a radio. How's it going, Treacle? You're right. Do you know, I've got some news for you as well, because we're having a few little tweaks on our weekend schedule starting this weekend. I'll tell you what exactly is happening in the next hour of the show. Away from that, EastEnders is going to be massive this week, isn't it? It's the, is it the night that changes everything forever and ever and ever? That's what they're promoting, right? So I think tonight is going to be a big build-up to EastEnders. So let's see what happens on that from a few posted here on Like a Radio. Away from that, we'd love to know how your day's going so far. Lots of you getting in touch. Mina, hello to you as well. How you doing? All right. A bonfire hi to you. Manoj, good night. TikToker.
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0: My choice actor winning song on the way for you shortly. 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
1: Traffic and travel.
3: Long delays if you're heading to Penine on the M62 this afternoon. Two separate issues affecting the stretch from 22 at Rishworth Moor through to 23 at Huddersfield. Westbound, so back towards Manchester, there's a laying out as recovery work continues following on from an accident. Eastbound towards Leeds, you've got a broken down lorry taking out one of the lanes there. So big queues in both directions, certainly worth avoiding if you can. Also, very busy northbound the M6, a partial blockage because of an obstruction around junction 20 where you meet it with the M56 at Lyme. Clockwise, the M60 over Barton Bridge, its usual busy south out towards 12 at Eccles. Very slow heading out of Manchester on Mancunian Way from Ancoats through to Salford. That's the latest.
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19: In an emergency at the coast, call 999 and ask for the Coast Guard. And please, respect the water.
20: It was just another day, a familiar drive through familiar country. But then, just around the corner, came the unexpected. He'd let his speed creep a little too high as he approached a bend, and he was no longer driving at the right speed for the road. The scary thing is, he didn't even realize driving even a little too fast for the situation is a major cause of collisions, especially on country roads where you don't know what's around the corner. Think, don't let your speed creep. Hey,

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0: animal, yeah. We're approaching a 5 news headlines. I'll be back in 2 minutes. Don't go anywhere.
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2: The top stories this hour. A Sikh man who murdered a university student with a large combat knife has been sentenced to a minimum 21 years behind bars. Vikram Digwa attacked Henry Novak in Southampton last December. Police initially handcuffed the victim after his 23-year-old killer had falsely accused him of racial abuse. Private criticism of government decisions and Keir Starmer are included in newly released documents about Peter Mandelson. The files also show him telling the then Foreign Secretary David Lammy he wouldn't regret making him Britain's US ambassador. That's despite links to the late paedophile Jeffrey Epstein. Chief Secretary to the Prime Minister Darren Jones told MPs that police have requested some documents stay private.
3: No responsible government would wish to undermine a criminal investigation and put at risk the justice that it seeks. I can, however, Mr. Speaker, confirm that this material does include questions put to Peter Mandelson by the Prime Minister's then Chief of Staff and Peter Mandelson's responses.
2: A British soldier has been killed in Iraq. It happened during a training accident yesterday. More than 20 Royal Protection Officers have had their duties restricted. It follows allegations they fell asleep and left posts at Windsor Castle unattended. A group of women claim they've been left with brain tumours, blindness and memory loss from taking a contraceptive injection. They're suing pharmaceutical giant Pfizer over the alleged long-term effects of the drug Depo Provera. Kirsty Moore, who used it for 2 decades, says her face is now disfigured.
4: It affected my mental health. It totally, like, destroyed me. They're saying that within the next 15 to 20 years, I might lose the sight in my left eye, which is my good eye, because of it overcompensating for the right eye.
2: Pfizer insists rigorous monitoring of medicines is carried out. And 2 uncapped players have been called up as injury replacements to the England women's squad for World Cup qualifiers against Spain and Ukraine. Grace Fisk and Sophie Bagley will join the team before Thursday's match in Parma. From Sky News, I'm Cam Hall.
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0: By checking what the weather is saying for your Monday, the 1st of June, it is going to be on the breezy side this evening. London dropping down to 14 degrees Celsius tomorrow, expected some thunderstorms, 19 degrees Celsius. Similar picture also in the Midlands and in Greater Manchester, dropping down to about 13 degrees Celsius tonight, with some rain expected this evening, with some thunderstorms tomorrow, 18 degrees Celsius.
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0: Hello, gorgeous. Monday the 1st of June. How you doing? Are you feeling good? Gonna make you feel even better, right? I've got some news also on the way for you, because there's a few little tweaks we're doing to our schedule this weekend onwards. I'll tell you more about that. But now let's go back to back here on Drive. I've got some A.R. Rahman on the way for you first. I've got Rocky Orani. Hello.
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Mazar Gear with that, playing Get Like a Radio 8. Rayman, do you know, I was just talking to Rekha, you know the singer Rekha, who does a lot of shows up and down the country. She was at the Asiana wedding bridal show in Birmingham yesterday, and that's where I met her. And she was telling me, she goes that, you know, she accompanied A.R. Rahman on stage for this particular song, and it will always be etched in her memories forever. Absolutely beautiful, isn't it? That's quite a big opportunity and a massive stage. So yeah, lots of love going out to our Rekha, who does a lot of things. Of course, we like a Radio Network as well. Well, away from that, how are you? You let me know how your day is going so far. Would love to know how the 1st of June has started for you. I got a message earlier from Sarah, because it's Sarah's birthday today, and she said, Raj, only just found out that H. Dami is my birthday twin, born in the same year too. So there you go. H. Dami is all celebrating his birthday. I was actually with him on Friday night. We had the India Week dinner that we went to on Friday night, so that was really nice. And so H. Dami was there. Richie Rich going all crazy, but it is really good. And also, Chirag, how you doing? Hope you're well. You said, did you eat carrot cake? I do love carrot cake. But Mini Kayani. Also, Nilmila, lots of PR from me to you. How you doing? It's your birthday as well. Happy birthday going out to you, Nilmila. Lots of love from me to you. How you doing again? Is it going well? Enjoying yourself? Let me know, right? And also, Dabbling's hi to you as well. Priya, hi to you. Got your message as well. Right, some other big stories that have been developing today. There is a story. Do you know what? There's quite a few stories that have been breaking today. Really sad news here as well about the former England and Newcastle manager Kevin Keegan says he's responding well to treatment for stage 4 cancer, and his doctor is a Liverpool supporter. So wishing him a speedy recovery. That is making the headlines. There's also, of course, yesterday Arsenal and the parade that took place, and police are investigating 6 stabbings after this victory parade that took place yesterday. The Met Police said 24 people were arrested after the parade finished, including 3 for sex assault, 1 for GBH and 10 for assaulting officers, while one man was left in a critical condition after being stabbed. The other big story, of course, from yesterday, IPL is over. Badania going out to RCB, and well done to Gujarat Titans as well for doing really, really well. But RCB, of course, Corley being a part of the team. Well done going out to the team as well. So away from that, there's also a story about Vikram Digwa, a 23-year-old, who's been jailed for life for stabbing 18-year-old university student Henry Nowak to death in December last year. He falsely told police that Nowak had racially abused him. So that's what's been making the headlines, all right? So the sentencing there, that has been announced. So we'll keep posted on that particular story as well. Right, away from that, there's also lots happening across the Leica Radio Network as we continue to grow and continue to expand. And I do also want to let you know that there will be a few tweaks, right? There's not much of a weekend change happening, but there is going to be a few kind of tweaks that we're doing to the schedule on Leica Radio Greater London and also Leica Radio Midlands. And there will be some tweaks also on Leica Radio Greater Manchester as well. But from this weekend, let me tell you, from this weekend, the chart show that has been sitting on the 4 p.m. slot for the past how many years has been axed. All right, so the chart show is gone. So from this week, there's no chart show in its current form. All right, so the 4 till 7 that you heard with the Niraj on Saturdays, the chart show is no more. But I can tell you one more thing. All right, the chart show is moving in a new format, in a top 10 format, and that is moving to Friday nights, and that is going to be here on Drive. So what's going to happen is on Friday evenings at 6 p.m. you will hear the top 10 countdown featuring the biggest and the bestest songs. What I've realized, and what the team has realized, that

0: Some of the top 25 songs are not always the strongest, and because of the way the movement is going with music and some of the songs that are releasing, they're not always going to be chart busters. So what we've noticed is that listeners would rather hear hit songs being played, and so that's what's going to happen from this weekend. Annika is moving to 4 till 7. So Annika is moving to a new time slot, which will be 4 till 7, and she will be doing Weekend Drive. All right, so Annika will be taking over Saturday and Sundays 4 till 7 from this weekend, and Niraj will be moving to 1 to 4 on a temporary basis, and there's a few other tweaks that are also happening which you'll get to know about in the coming days. That's all I'm going to say for now, but there's a few other things that are also being announced as we continue to evolve. All right, but there's a massive change happening from this weekend, 4 till 7, Weekend Drive, a brand new show that's going to be starting, and that is going to be with Annika, and that will be from this weekend. And then Niraj temporary moves to 1 to 4, and that is happening from this weekend as well.
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0: Love this track from the film Khaki, playing here like a radio show. Go Shah with Arnab Chakrabarty. Absolutely fantastic, isn't it? Hold the Mersonia, you're feeling good? Yeah, a few of you saying no, the Mr. Charles show. Didn't both of you. Sometimes you just wanted to have a bit of a refresh, and that's what Wajad said as well. Mahesh Lakhani, hi to you. You said Raj, oh, I missed the chart show, it was perfect.
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0: You said I will miss it because it was perfect for Saturday afternoons and that it was when I relax and listen to Laika without any interruptions. So don't worry. The chart show will continue on this show on Drive on Fridays. All right, so 6 p.m. till 7 p.m. we'll have the top 10 of the biggest songs, all right, rather than having 25 or some of the good songs and then not so good songs. Hi, Sharfoon, you're also saying the same as I said. No, MG, no more chart show. Corey, no, we're listening to you now. Yeah, well, yeah, you can listen to the chart show on Friday evenings at 6 o'clock. There's also a few other things also happening as well. We're just tightening up some of the schedule for the weekend, and you will be pleasantly surprised with what we've got lined up for you. All right, so watch this space for that. Ria, hi to you. Thanks very much for your lovely messages as well. Right, today's Lyrical Miracle up next.
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0: Well, today's Lyrical Miracle is a very popular 90s track. All right, so get in touch and let me know which song comes to mind. When I say to you, Meto Sida Sada Meto Bola Bala Jag Se Begana. Acha? Which song is that? Meto Sida Sada Meto Bola Bala Jag Se Begana. If you know what song that is, get in touch right now. Here's my number.
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4: Traffic and travel.
5: Significant delays as you head westbound on the M62 tonight back towards Manchester. There's a lane out as recovery work continues and some emergency barrier repairs there following an accident earlier. Junction 23 at Huddersfield through to 22 at Rishworth Moor. That congestion trailing all the way back to 25 Clifton Interchange. Eastbound struggling as well because of a separate incident. Recovery work there as well with a lane out, so well worth allowing some additional time. Northbound the M6 struggling as well. A partial blockage because of an obstruction around Junction 20 where you meet it with the M56 at Lim. Also got queues clockwise, the M60 round over Barton Bridge towards 12 at Eccles, and slow westbound the M67 approaching the M60 at Denton.
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Love this track, of course, the man that's just continuing to make history. I mean, it's always a big announcement with him, isn't it? And today, of course, it was announced that he will be performing to a potential audience of about 90,000 people for the first time at the Wembley Stadium. It's going to be huge this September. The first Punjabi artist, the first South Asian artist to be headlining at the Wembley Stadium. It is humongous. You can't get bigger than that, you know that. 90,000. Anyway, Punjabi Agi, you know? That's exactly what it is. Sapeed, Diljit Dosanjh here on Laika. In the meantime, the hits just keep on coming here on Laika Radio. Of course, it's me, Raj Badani, till 7 o'clock. This one, Sayada now. Shreya Ghoshal. Raj Badani.

0: It is so good, isn't it? Sure, I got Charlotte on that. So, yeah, she seems to be getting all the reprises, doesn't she? Even in Matravumi, she's in Mehul, a reprise version of that. Even though it sounds like a sad version, I think they're getting confused with a reprise and a sad version. Anyway, Chris Ogbrook, she's back with a brand new series on OTT platform Z5. She'll be seen as a copper in the brand new series Brown, which drops later on this week. Also, don't forget, this weekend, it's all eyes on the brand new film ahead, Giovanni to Ishkona here, with Varun Dhawan starring in that. That's going to be huge. And Alia Bhatt, it looks like her upcoming film Alpha is set to hit cinemas a week earlier than scheduled in the month of July. We'll keep you posted here on Laika Radio. Also, quick reminder as well that Laika Radio Network is the exclusive radio partner of Frankie Goes to Bollywood. The stage musical continues with its 2026 tour. Tickets are available at rifkotheatre.com. And the next stop is going to be, let me tell you, it's going to be at Oxford Playhouse from the 2nd of June to the 6th of June, Birmingham Rep on the 10th of June to the 13th of June, and Bristol Old Vic 24th of June to the 28th of June. It's going to be absolutely epic, that. And away from that, let me also remind you that the Laika Extra podcast is available.
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0: Ydych gyda srwb di Dani, a pengia like a radio from Putty Putty o'r fod o. Lena, hi to you, said I usually hate roadworks. When this song is playing, I don't mind them. I think you're referring to Sayala that I played a short while ago, right? Not srwb di Dani. Also, look at you to file. Lots of love from me to you.
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0: Once again, another reminder on my lyrical miracle today. Meto sida sada, meto bola bala, jug se begana. That is popular lyrics of a popular 90s song. If you know which one it is, get in touch on my number. I'll play the winning song in the next hour.
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1: Traffic and travel.
3: Traffic remaining busy as you head westbound on the M62 tonight. One of the lanes out as recovery work continues with some emergency barrier repairs as well, following on from an accident from 23 at Huddersfield through to 22 at Rishworth Moor. Congestion there all the way back to 25 at Clifton. Eastbound the M62 at the same location, also fairly problematic with a lane out because of the same issue. And of course, the queues there extending back to around 21 at Milnbrough. Eastbound the M56 also struggling with a lane out because of a broken down vehicle. That's from 7 at Borden through to 6 at Hale. Northbound the M6, you've got a lane block coming off at Junction 23 for Haydock because of a broken down vehicle. That's the latest.
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3: The top stories this hour. A Sikh man's been jailed for life with at least 21 years for murdering a university student using a large combat knife. Vikram Digwa attacked 18-year-old Henry Novak as he returned home from a night out in Southampton last December and falsely accused him of racial abuse. Police handcuffed the victim as he lay dying. Henry's father, Mark, is calling for a full, fearless and transparent investigation.
4: People should not be able to walk openly through the streets of Britain carrying a 21-centimetre blade. No other family should experience the heartbreak and horror of losing a child to knife crime. I want Henry to know, wherever he is, we are so proud of him and we love him beyond words.
3: Sir Keir Starmer has been described as lacking verve and panache by the US ambassador he controversially appointed, then sacked. Peter Mandelson's comments about government decisions are included in 1,500 pages of documents just released. The peer also promised ministers wouldn't regret giving him the job. Senior Tory Alex Burkhart told the Commons he's surprised there are no exchanges with the Prime Minister.
5: Despite the fact that he was appointing a man to be head of our most senior mission, we have almost nothing in his name. It is as though somehow he appointed Peter Mandelson as ambassador without leaving any documentary trace of that decision at all.
3: Talks involving the conciliation service ACAS have failed to stop fresh strikes on the London Underground. RMT union tube drivers will begin 2 24-hour walkouts from tomorrow. A member of the British Army has been killed in Iraq. They died in a training accident yesterday. Disruptive passengers could be banned from flying on all airlines. It's understood a plan for carriers to share information is being developed by officials at the Department for Transport and the Home Office. And Paraguay tennis player Adolfo Daniel Vallejo has been fined almost £50,000. He made sexist comments about a female umpire at the French Open. From Sky News, I'm Cam Hall.
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1: We're checking the weather for your Monday evening. First of all, in London, we're expecting thundery showers this evening. 14 degrees Celsius, your lows. Tomorrow in London, 19 degrees, but there will be some more thunderstorms. And in the Midlands and also in Greater Manchester, similar conditions. Rain expected this evening and also some of that thunder will be moving northwards. Tomorrow, 18 degrees Celsius, thunderstorms again. So we're going to be seeing more rain this evening and also tomorrow.
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1: 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How you doing? You're right. It's your Monday drive, the 1st of June, and nothing else but your favourite tracks playing here. 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

0: Love this track. Kodar Jane playing Girl Like a Radio. That is KK, also Shilpa Rao. 6:14, how you doing? You feeling good? Reg Batten. Of course, Drive brought to you by Pepe's Puri Puri. Plenty more on the way for you. I've got my Lyrical Miracle track on the way for you in the next few minutes as well. As I mentioned earlier on the show, that the chart show that is on Saturday afternoons is no more, right, in its current format. We're moving it to a top 10, which will be airing every Friday at 6 p.m. here on Drive. Right, so that's what's happening. And there's also a new show by the name of Weekend Drive, which will be starting from this weekend with Annika. That will be on between 4 and 7. And there's a few other changes happening as well, but it's all happening in a very kind of phased approach. So later on this month, you'll get to know what else is going on here at the Like a Radio Network as we continue to get even stronger and also amplify the voices even further. Right, away from that, there's also, as you've been hearing, the sad news about the singer Suman Kalyanpur, who passed away at the age of 89. That's who made the headlines, and that particular tribute was also being on Like a Gold, which is London's number one Asian retro music station. So all day today, there's been lots and lots of tributes. I know that Ravi Sharma and also Bali Brumbuck, both of them, have been paying tributes, and those tributes will continue on Like a Gold Radio all day today. Away from that, there's also a story here. The average person only has 7 of these, and that is people they can trust. So how many would you say? Can you count them on your one hand, or have you got a little bit more? So let me know how many people that you have in your circle that you can kind of trust. It's about 5-6 people, a couple of people maybe. Would love to know your thoughts on that. Away from that, there's also a lot of other bits to share with you as well. There's one here, a particular story about the world's most remote post office is hiring. They need 2 posties on the South Georgia, this tiny island right on the edge of Antarctica. Would you believe that? It's 8,000 miles away, inhibited in winter, and only wakes up in summer when it hits a toasty 9 degrees and cruise ships turn up to sea penguins. Penguins and seals living their best lives. Oh my. Naturalmente. I think I'm happy where I am. Anyway, keep it right here on Like a Radio. Nothing else but your favorite tracks. Let's do this.
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0: Ah, tune and a half this is. With Govinda and also Manisha Koirala. Vocals of Udit Narayan and Kavita Krishnamurti. Taken from the film Maharaja. 90s track. And that song also, the Lyrical Miracle track. And don't forget, music like this. 90s numbers on the UK's first and only 90s Bollywood music station, Like a Radio 90s, available on Alexa.

0: It is so good, isn't it? Maharaja playing Down Like a Radio. Raja, to mevian. Maybe Maharaja. What do you say? 6:21. First up tune. How's it going?
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0: Someone is listening right now. She's turned neely, beely, and all sorts of colors because she's been waiting for a shout out. I'm so sorry, Jess. Sending you lots of love. You know, I absolutely adore you. Itna sara pyar. I'm going to declare for you right now. Don't ever, ever think that I'm ignoring you, right? Giving you lots of PR today. So keep on listening. And thank you so much for your lovely words. You're listening in and you said, Mujhe bhi thoda PR de do. Oh, lelo, jina marji. Muft ka hai, muft. Dhruv, hi to you. You're listening in. How you doing? Hope you're well. Oh, it's difficult to put in a request. I'll definitely try. But it's very difficult. Did you know the song that you're after? I know you're a massive fan of Donnie Brasco on Breakfast. Mission Munger is an Akshay Kumar film. You might as well ask him to play that because you know how much he loves Akshay Kumar. And what else is there? Mina, hi to you. You're sending me lots of love. Hi. And Sweaty Betty, hi. You said Raja Meteri Divani. What a tune. Acha. So many Divanis come out when I'm playing you that. Dear Salafiyar, keep on listening. Oh, by the way, I've got my big question here as well.
2: The big question with Raj Batten.
0: A nice simple one today. I want to know from you, you know when you're driving your gaddi or whatever vehicle you got, let me know. You know your passenger, do you like that passenger to be a chup-chup one that is just, you know, keeping you company, or another one that is pretty rowdy, that's constantly like, or even giving you a bit of a gossip while you're driving? Get in touch, let me know. Are you more of a talkative kind of passenger type driver, or would you like a person that's a bit more chup-chup and just stays quiet and just listen to music or whatever you got on? Obviously you got like on, right? So let me know the kind of person you are as a driver. I mean, me personally, I think when I'm driving at night, I like to have someone who's just chup-chup. But when I'm driving during the day, I don't mind someone that's having a bit of a gossip. And not that I gossip, but you know, they like to gossip and they tell me and I'm just listening. And I don't want to gossip. No, not me. So get in touch and let me know your thoughts on that on my usual number, which is
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4: Getting reports of problems northbound on the M66 tonight. A partial blockage there because of an obstruction as you head away from Manchester towards sort of Rotten Stowaway. There's been an accident, so a partial blockage, junction 2 at Bury through to the A56. We've also got queues westbound the M62 heading back from Leeds. One of the lanes out there as recovery work continues following an accident, junction 23 at Huddersfield through to 22 at Rishworth Moor. Congestion still all the way back to 25 at Clifton. Also got some queues Manchester on the outbound side of Mancunian Way from Ancourt through to Salford. And it's slow as always heading into Manchester, Regent Road in the M602 through Salford. That's the latest.
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0: I think that's Ginetti Ginetti. Whether you like it or not, it's kind of new. And it's from the brand new film with Varun Dhawan in it. It releases this weekend. It is Giovanni Dutch Corner here. Thank you, I like radio. 6:34, how's it going, Treacle? 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

0: Melissa Hogan is in there. Vishal Mishra from the film Street 2. Club Soda. A teacher you're listening in the Netherlands at the moment. Oh, Dahid. Put your message on Like Already Greater Manchester. Sending you lots of love. And also, Praveen, hi to you as well. Really good to hear from you. 6:39.
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0: It is so good, isn't it? Love Junjua playing Girl Like a Radio. That is from the film Queen. By the way, like I told you earlier, EastEnders is going to be absolutely rocking tonight, isn't it? This week, it's all about that night, that one night that changes everything. So let's see what happens, because there seems to be a lot of publicity surrounding that. Also, Love Island, the new series, is back tonight. You'll see, I think there's an Asian guy in it as well. Samaraj or something. Thinking about who this guy's about. Also, hello going out to a message that I received here a short while ago, and you saying that it's my wife's birthday on the 1st of June. I would like to request a birthday message, and if you can, play her a favourite song. I can't play the song, but I will say happy birthday to you, Swapna. Swapna, happy, happy birthday, sending you lots of love. And you've written the message in Hindi, so I can't read that, you said once again, tum jio hazar saal aur saal ke din ho 50,000. All right, so there you go. That is done for you, as you've written there. Bestest birthday wishes from your family, Tuisha, Akshaj, and Sachin, and your friends here in London, and from your mum in Chennai, in-laws from Indore, India. So there you go. Lots of love going out to you, and I'll pay you this. Happy birthday to you, Swapna. Sending you lots of love. And have yourself a fab birthday.
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0: Right, that's it from me then. I'm off out of here. Radio Wally is back, isn't she? Can you hear that? All fresh from her break, all right? So, yeah, you're going to hear lots of screaming and all sorts of moving and shaking. Is that right?
3: The roller coaster's back, baby. Buckle up.
0: There you go. Buckle up, all right? So, Radio Wally's up next on Laika Radio Greater London, Laika Radio Midlands, and over on Laika Gold and Laika Radio Greater Manchester. Ashwini's about to take over after 7 o'clock in for Anisa Nasir with the evening show. And if you want me, I'll be back tomorrow at 4 o'clock. You enjoy your wonderful Monday Kishan. And enjoy the thunderstorms as well. See you tomorrow. Bye.
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1: Traffic and travel.
4: Significant delays as you head westbound on the M62 tonight, back towards Manchester. One of the lanes out as recovery work continues following an accident earlier. There's also some emergency barrier repairs taking place, junction 23 at Huddersfield through to 22 at Rishworth Moor. So, as a result, congestion all the way back to 25 at Clifton. Fairly slow passing the scene on the eastbound side as well, with one of the lanes closed there as well to facilitate the recovery. Fairly busy clockwise, the M60 over Barton Bridge, still out towards junction 12 at Eccles. Busy too out of Manchester on Mancunian Way from Ancoats through to Salford. Still some residual build-up eastbound on the M56 after a broken down vehicle near to 6 at Hale.
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1: The top stories this hour. A grieving father's demanding a full, fearless and transparent investigation into why his dying son was handcuffed after being stabbed in Southampton. Henry Novak's killer falsely accused the 18-year-old of racial abuse as he murdered him last December. Vikram Digwa, who's 23, has been jailed for at least 21 years. Senior ministers are facing Labour MPs after a second batch of files on Peter Mandelson's appointment as US ambassador was released. In them, the ex-Labour peer accuses Keir Starmer of lacking verve and promised no one would regret giving him the job. A member of the British Army has been killed in Iraq. They died in a training accident yesterday. Defence Secretary John Healey's given MPs this update.
2: The family have been informed and have asked for a period of grace before further details are released. I know the thoughts of the House will be with the family and with the unit at this desperately sad time.
1: Talks have failed to stop a tube driver's strike happening tomorrow and on Thursday. The RMT union says a planned four-day working week could see drivers spending longer in their cabs. New WhatsApp messages shown in the league arbitration panel's report into Southampton show how the club planned to spy on their championship rivals. They were thrown out of the playoffs, Joe Rawson reports.
3: Southampton pleaded guilty to the charges, but the messages revealed the spying was driven from the top, with a junior analyst saying he had no option but to carry it out. He was praised with legend, manager loved it, after one mission, and told bosses adamant when he raised concerns. He was later caught filming Middlesbrough training, with the club even attempting to remove images of him online after the story broke. Southampton say junior employees should never have been placed in a position where they felt under pressure.
1: And a new pill's been found to double the survival time for patients with an aggressive form of pancreatic cancer compared to chemotherapy. Experts also found it had fewer side effects. From Sky News, I'm Cam Hall.
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4: Light rain showers and a gentle breeze with low of 14 degrees tonight in London. Tomorrow, maximum 19, minimum 12. Thundery showers. Manchester, it's going to be thundery showers and light winds with low of 13 degrees tonight. And tomorrow, 18, maximum 11, minimum thundery showers.
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4: Dalti sham le chali hai hame suhani raat ki aur evening show with Ashwini mein. 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
1: Top stories this hour. The father of a student who was stabbed to death in Southampton is demanding a full investigation into how police handled the case. Henry Novak was handcuffed when a Sikh man who used a large combat knife to murder him falsely accused the 18-year-old of racial abuse. Hampshire's Deputy Chief Constable Robert France has apologised.
2: I want to say that I'm sorry that Henry couldn't be saved that night. I'm sorry that he was handcuffed and arrested in the moments before he lost consciousness. It's quite clear that officers didn't understand what had happened immediately.
1: 23-year-old Vikram Digwa has been jailed for a minimum 21 years. Peter Mandelson told the government it would never regret appointing him as US ambassador. That statement's contained in new files released on how the peer got the job. Donald Trump says Israel and Hezbollah have agreed to dial back on fighting in Lebanon. It's after Prime Minister Benjamin Netanyahu ordered airstrikes against the militants in Beirut's southern suburbs. Iran wants a longer pause in the conflict with the US to include a deal on Lebanon. Talks aimed at averting strikes on the London Underground have failed. Tube drivers from the RMT union will walk out tomorrow and on Thursday. Serena Williams is set to make a stunning comeback to tennis at the age of 44. The 23-time Grand Slam champion will play doubles at Queen's Club next week. It'll be her first competitive match since the US Open in 2022. The Athletic's tennis correspondent Charlie Eccleshare believes she'll try for singles at Wimbledon.
3: You wouldn't go through all the whereabouts or the practice just for doubles, with all due respect. Like, she, if she's doing all this, she wants to test herself. She wants to go the whole way and play singles. Now, that's not yet been confirmed, but that's absolutely the expectation.
1: And former England and Newcastle manager Kevin Keegan has revealed he has stage 4 cancer. The 75-year-old says he's responding well to treatment. From Sky News, I'm Cam Hall.
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4: Tonight in London, thundery showers and a gentle breeze with low of 15 degrees. Tomorrow, maximum 20 and minimum 12. In Manchester tonight, thundery showers and a gentle breeze with low of 13. Tomorrow, maximum 18, minimum 11.
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0: Welcome. This is the second hour of the evening show with Ashwini. जिन्होंने अभी अभी ट्यून इन किया है, आप अभी सुन रहे हैं मुझे ऑन लाइका गोल्ड रेडियो लंदन में एंड लाइका रेडियो इन ग्रेटर मैनचेस्टर. क्या गाने 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
2: 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In Brazil, red macaws were spotted again in the Atlantic forest after nearly 200 years. Many see it as a symbol of hope for wildlife conservation. In Germany, ye sabse interesting cheez hai. In Germany, a famous circus replaced live animals with giant 3D holograms. Audiences now watch elephants, horses and other animals as stunning projections instead of real performing animals. Hai na achhi achhi news? Abhi emotion of the day ki taraf hum log pahunch gaye. मोटिवेशनल मंडे है, जिंदगी है, हर कदम जंग भी है, इंटरेस्टिंग भी है और हम जी रहे हैं, इसके लिए शुक्रगुजार भी है. मोटिवेशनल मंडे फॉलो
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1: Is it only me who gets emotional with this song? 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Meri jang se sunaya aap sabhi ko ye geet Lata Mangeshkar aur Niti Mukesh ki awaaz mein. 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
3: 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The scary thing is, he didn't even realize driving even a little too fast for the situation is a major cause of collisions, especially on country roads where you don't know what's around the corner. Think, don't let your speed creep.
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1: The top stories this hour. Sir Keir Starmer says the police watchdog is right to investigate how the Hampshire Force responded to the senseless murder of a teenage university student. A Sikh man starting life in jail for fatally stabbing Henry Novak with a large combat knife in Southampton last December. The victim was arrested as he lay dying after his 23-year-old killer falsely accused him of racial abuse. Peter Mandelson criticises Sir Keir Starmer, discusses gifts for Donald Trump and tries to set up a meeting with the top AI boss in newly released files. 1,500 pages of documents cover the ex-peer's appointment as Britain's US ambassador in December 2024. They include some ministers' private and unflattering views of the government. Labour MP Joe Powell has sympathy with those named.
2: It's obviously awkward. It's embarrassing, obviously, for individuals mentioned. But people wanted transparency, and this, I think, delivers that. I don't think any of us would be that comfortable about or our private WhatsApp messages being published.
1: Donald Trump says Israel and Hezbollah have agreed to dial back on fighting in Lebanon. The US president says it's threatening Washington ceasefire with Iran. Concerns have been raised about a contraceptive injection that some women claim causes brain tumours. Pfizer, which is being sued over its drug Depo Provera, insists it carries out rigorous monitoring of medicines. England have arrived in Miami as they ramp up their preparations for the World Cup. 21 of the 26 man squad have made the flight, with four Arsenal players and Crystal Palace goalkeeper Dean Henderson being given extra time off after their European club finals. Head coach Thomas Tuchel says he's excited.
3: I can't wait to be on the plane, look over my shoulder and have finally a team behind me and arrive in Florida with a team and do what I love the most, be a coach.
1: And strikes on the London Underground will go ahead from tomorrow and on Thursday. It's after talks failed to resolve a dispute over the working week. From Sky News, I'm Cam Hall.
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4: Thundery showers tonight in London with gentle breeze and low of 15 degrees. Tomorrow, maximum 20, minimum 12. It's going to be thundery showers tomorrow. In Manchester tonight, thundery showers and a gentle breeze tonight with low of 13. Tomorrow, maximum 18, thundery showers and 11 minimum.
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